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0: Remember frosted tips? You know, that hairstyle where guys bleached just the ends of their hair and somehow thought they looked amazing? Well, they are back. It's B-Dub. The official haircut of every 90s boy band is apparently cool again. I guess Lance Bass from NSYNC brought his back, and now younger guys are jumping on the trend. The difference, though, is back then, you paid somebody to carefully bleach your tips. Now guys are bleaching their whole head, letting it grow out, and calling it fashion. Which means we're officially at the point where not maintaining your haircut is a hairstyle. And Guy Fieri, I mean, he's been patiently waiting 25 years for the rest of us to catch up. What is one fashion trend from the 90s or 2000s that should never make a comeback? DM me at B-Dub Radio.
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1: Been flying solo for so long. Nobody singing the harmony. Up there, just me and my shadow. No better.

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1: I knew I'd see her around. I'd be at some party, she'd show up and I'd be walking out. Or across some parking lot, hiding behind her sister. I'd look up, she'd be at the red light beside me in that white Maxima with the sticker on the back. I'd act

county lines, closing in on me. I see them everywhere together. It's hitting a little too close to home. She's so far gone, but she didn't go far. She was

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It was for some people who don't always get the recognition they deserve. More on that, the breakdown brought to you by Eggland's Best. Better taste, better nutrition, better eggs.

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I'm on Instagram at Beat Up Radio. I got to tell you, I am jealous of the people that can just shut off their socials for months at a time. I have a friend, her name is Rachel, and she was off social media for a good 6 months. Did make an announcement she was shutting it down, just detox for like six solid months. She posted something. I got to tell you, she looks healthier than I've ever seen. It's crazy. I'm jealous.

0: Priscilla Block has a new song called Maybe Next Time, Honey. She just stepped out as an independent artist. 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
1: Do you feel like this phase of your career is it's more about enjoying the moment, like rather than having to constantly plan and think about what's next? Like you can just kind of live a little more in the present now?
2: It's so interesting because I feel like my favorite artist of all time, I've always heard like them say something similar of like, you have to live to be able to write songs and create art. And, you know, when you're tied down in something that kind of is weighing on you, whatever that may be, it kind of puts a little bit of a hurdle on that. And right now, I just feel like it's so, I'm having fun again. Like I'm writing songs for fun. It's not because I have to have a song ready to go next week because we need another single. It's like I'm sitting in this creative chapter of my life and saying, okay, what do I want to say? Like, what am I living? Okay, I just moved to a cabin. Like, did I write about that? Like, wait, I'm in love. Like, I'm having fun. Like, this is...
0: Yeah.
2: And I think that's when the best art is created, you know, when you're really just enjoying it. So I'm so, like, sitting in the season of being like, let me just explore everything creatively. Because you know when that, like, spark of motivation hits you, whether it's to write songs or clean your house, if you got it, you better take it. Because... Yeah. It might not come back around for a little while. So it's been so fun to just be like, ooh, maybe we could try this. Or, you know, oh, I've never done a song like this. You know, it's been really, really, really good for me. More so than I ever thought, you know.
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Jason Aldean, Luke Bryan, Allegiant Stadium, December 11th.

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He went down, but they missed me by a hair. He'd always stop right there and say,

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every year, there's a national park in Alaska called Katmai National Park that hosts Fat Bear Week, where they name the chunky bears before they go into hibernation. Fat Bear Week is fun. It's educational, and it's a good time. There's one they named Honky Chonk Bear Donkadonk, and I think I'm obsessed with everything about it. This is absolutely epic. Shared it on my Facebook.

0: I've been married long enough to know my wife pretty well. Or at least I thought I did. It's B-Dub. Relationship therapists say one of the biggest mistakes couples make is assuming they know everything about each other. Like, apparently we're supposed to stay curious, ask questions, and keep learning. What kind of fun is that? Seriously, though, other mistakes? Avoiding tough conversations about money, getting stuck in the same boring routine, and not telling your partner how much you appreciate them. Basically, don't let your marriage turn into a business arrangement where you occasionally kiss your coworker. Although, to be fair, my wife and I have had some pretty heated discussions about upper management.
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Stream It or Skip It coming up in minutes, brought to you by the Home Depot. It's part of the show where we play you a newer country song and you decide what you would do with it if it came up on your playlist. Priscilla Block on the show this week. 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

0: New poll asked people if they knew which country or countries their ancestors were living in 200 years ago. About a quarter of people have no idea, no clue. 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
1: He's a ranch hand in a pinch, man. 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

0: Remember that scene in Pretty Woman where Julia Roberts gets treated like she can't afford anything? Apparently, Kelly Clarkson just lived it. She went shopping at a store in Brooklyn and says an employee looked at her like she couldn't afford what she wanted and then offered to find her something cheaper. Kelly called the guy an idiot for losing a huge sale. The store fired back saying the item she wanted wasn't even for sale. Kelly responded by calling them liars. I'm just trying to imagine being the guy who apparently looked at Kelly Clarkson and thought, yeah, she's probably on a budget. Big mistake. Huge.
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1: Dolly Parton has always been one of country music's biggest supporters of education, and she had a special message for music teachers at the CMA Foundation's Music Teachers of Excellence event. Zach Brown introduced a pre-recorded video of Dolly thanking teachers for inspiring the next generation. She said music brings people together, but none of that happens without teachers who encourage and believe in their students. And I love that because somewhere out there, a music teacher is working with a kid who might become the next Dolly Parton. Although finding another Dolly, good luck with that. That's your breakdown.
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I'm excited to have a conversation with Dasha next week. We're actually recording it on Friday because next week she has vocal surgery. So not only did she play her last show of the year, I believe we will be the last show she's on this year. So any questions for Dasha, let me know at BWS.

0: So, now that we've paid the bills, let's play more country. Woo! We're kicking off another 8 in a row of country's hottest hits.
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0: Carrie Underwood, 103.7 WHHT. Just after midnight, I'm Shannon McCombs. I just got off the road. I came in from Nashville tonight. I went down for the Opry induction of Rhett Akins and did an interview with him, which I'm going to play coming up here in just a few minutes. I wanted you to first hear this because he walked into the press room, guitar in hand, and this is what a great mood he was in.
1: Ain't my shadow, bluegrass version. That ain't my wagon.
0: I'm telling you, you just very rarely get anyone walking into a press room with a guitar and start singing. It was a treat. More from him coming up.
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0: Thomas Rhett, a song he co-wrote with his dad, Rhett Akins, and a few other people. Even name checks one of his songs, at least one of his songs in there. 103.7 WHHT. I have this Rhett Akins interview I want to play. I was just in Nashville and chatted with him right before he was inducted into the Grand Ole Opry. What a great induction for him. He's one of those guys who has had such a unique career and is still having. You know, he had in the 90s as an artist success, and then he went on to become one of Nashville's most recorded songwriters, and now going into the Grand Ole Opry after all these years. It's just fantastic to see it happening for him, because I've watched him and interviewed him since literally he was what we call a baby artist, you know, before he had a record hit on the radio. But listen in as Rhett Akins answers a few questions backstage at the Grand Ole Opry earlier tonight.
1: It means everything. I've been watching and listening to the Grand Ole Opry since I can ever remember. I loved everything from the performances to the jokes, Mike Snyder and Little Jimmy and all that kind of stuff. So every time I walk into the Opry, I'm amazed when I look at the pictures on the walls. And I'm like, these are my heroes, man. These are the people that inspired me to do this. And so to even get to play the Opry is a dream come true. Much less becoming a member. But I can tell you this, I will never take it for granted, and I'll never walk down these halls and think, well, it's just another show I got to do tonight, you know? I will make sure that my mindset before I walk on stage is I got to do the best I can do, because Minnie did the best she could do, and Roy Acuff and Bill Monroe and Garth and Vince and Alan and Travis and Clint and John Party and Jamie Johnson all doing their best every night. So I got a lot of shoes to fill. I don't even know if I have how to do that yet, but I'm learning.
0: Yeah, congratulations.
1: Thank you.
0: It's good to see this happening for you.
1: Thank you very much.
0: It's good to see it happening for the Opry too.
1: It is, yeah. Yeah. I'm so excited. I've been able to do a lot of things for the Opry over the last 2 years to celebrate the 100 anniversary. I've been doing a lot of private shows back in the A room. Last year I played every Saturday in October for about 400 or 500 people each time, and got to be a part of that. And I thought that was literally, I was just like, this would probably be the most I could get to do, you know, just get to do little special things from the Opry and play every now and then. I was really so shocked when John Party came on stage the night that he did and asked me to join. So it's been a good, I'm happy I'm alive during this time of the Opry.
0: Can you describe that feeling when you found out, the moment you found out?
1: Well, at first I didn't know what John was doing. I thought he was drinking. I thought he just kind of showed up on stage and kind of rambled for a minute, and I was like, I don't know if John just wants us to play one acoustic. Maybe he just showed up at the Opry tonight and grabbed a beer. I don't know. I couldn't figure out where he was going for a minute there until he said, you've always been family to me, but I want to invite you to a different family. When he said that, my heart just sunk. And I've said this a million times in interviews, but I really did. I was transported back to my grandma's couch, you know, about 1978, 79, somewhere there. Just watching it with my grandparents, and they had no idea, neither did I at that time, that I was really dreaming. You know, they especially didn't think they were influencing me like they were. They were just watching TV, and that was their favorite shows, but they had no idea that I was secretly way down in there somewhere going, man, I would like to do that.

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We play country's hottest hits all day long, and after midnight, we also mix it up with the legends. 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

Hey, Lady A, 103.7 WHHT. Do you remember an album by Alan Jackson? And the cover of the album had him sitting like up on a boat. Not in the boat, but he's sitting up on the boat. And I think his feet were kind of propped on the seat maybe of the boat. But the name of that album was Everything I Love. And it came out 30 years ago. And I was looking over some of the songs to play. And I was going to pull one to play and realized this song was released on this date 30 years ago. So, going backwards here with Alan Jackson. And do you remember who wrote this song? I'll play that guy coming up after this guy.

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Be sure to check out Kelly McKay this morning for Shop Local. That starts at 8 a.m. And since it's Wednesday, it's Wellness Wednesday. Her guest will be Keisha from Fuller Life Counseling Partners.

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Brooks and Dunn, 103.7 WHHT. I'm Shannon. I always love playing Brooks and Dunn back-to-back with Reba because I know they're all such great friends. I had this job. I will tell you, this is kind of like a dream job a few years ago. And I was working with Reba McEntire, Ronnie Dunn, when Brooks and Dunn was kind of split up and Ronnie was doing his own thing. Ronnie, Reba, Hank Jr., and Martina McBride.

0: lots of audio from those days. And I'm going to play you something here. A couple of things. I couldn't decide which one. This one, first of all, is her talking about Fancy and the story of how she came to record it. I thought this was really interesting.
1: I fell in love with that song when Bobby Gentry had it out in the late 60s. It was a hit then. It's been a hit. Every time anybody listens to it, everybody can relate to it. It's a rags to riches song. I had wanted to do that song earlier, but not until I got with Tony Brown in 1990 to do this album. He had asked me, he said, are there any old songs you'd like to do a remake on? And I looked at him, I said, yeah, Fancy. He said, oh my gosh, that's my favorite song. So we did the song, and it has just been with me forever. I just absolutely love it. I've recorded it, I've performed it many times, done it on television shows, and it's always a hit.

I remember seeing her in concert probably around 2000, and she was doing all the costume changes, and she would sing that song. And I mean, she played that part like it was in a movie when she performed that song, and you could tell she was into it, red dress and all. I don't think she necessarily does that at every show anymore, or at least when I saw her, you know, more recently, she didn't do that, but she still played the part. Fancy. That was from 1991, Reba McEntire. Now, I have something else I want to play by Reba. I told you I couldn't choose between, you know, just one, and I have a lot of audio on her. But this is her talking about her good friend, Kenny Rogers, and how he helped her through a really

0: tough time.
1: I worked with Kenny in 1991. It was right after the plane crash, and Kenny's manager called Narvel and said, would Reba be interested in doing Gambler 5? And Narvel said, I don't know. And I said, yes, absolutely. It's probably saved my sanity to get out of Nashville and go to California and work and be absorbed in dialogue and work and get up early, work hard, and by the time you're ready to go to bed, you go to sleep, which wasn't happening. And so I went out there, and that's the first time I met Rex Lynn. We worked together on the movie, on the Gambler movie with Kenny Rogers.
2: On a warm summer's evening, on a train bound for nowhere, met up with a gambler. 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

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Kentucky Kingdom in Louisville and Holiday World in Santa Claus, Indiana, both have weekend Halloween events coming up. And you know, there's only a few weekends left before Halloween. We have free passes for you. Be listening later on for the morning show. Kelly and Todd will tell you all about it. Here's Ella Langley.

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Country's Hottest Hits, 103.7 WHHT. And between midnight and 4 a.m., we mix it up. 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

103.7 WHHT, just after 2 a.m., I'm Shannon McCombs. I have been watching this series on Netflix called Major Crimes. I know it is an old show. It's been out, I don't know when it came out, maybe 15 years ago, something like that. Maybe longer, I'm not sure. But anyway, I'm in the last season, and I was watching the other day, and I believe it was Julio, who's one of my favorite characters on the show, by the way, if you've ever seen it. He said, let me grab my phone, keys, wallet, and we'll be out of here. Of course, I thought, oh, Lainey Wilson.

That voice, Vern Gosden. 103.7 WHHT. Coming up, Luke Combs tells the story about one of his big hits. Here's Trisha. Every

0: Waylon and Willie, 103.7 WHHT. I don't know about you, but I love stories about songs. I like to know where it came from or what made them think of that line, or if it's about someone, is it personal? Even though they don't always want to answer that. But, you know, sometimes you ask songwriters about a song and you literally get more times than not, well, we were in a room and thought of it. I don't really remember the day we wrote it. And that's okay, because sometimes they have written tons of songs. But when someone tells you where it came from, that's when I enjoy it. Like this one from Luke Combs. It's personal.
1: I wrote this song with Rob Williford and Drew Parker. I wrote this song, obviously, about my wife, Nicole. And it was the first song that I had written in our new house that we live in here in Tennessee. And so it just felt like we were taking a huge step forward with our relationship and with our life. And I wanted to encompass that in a song.
0: And so he did. It's called Forever After All.

0: That's Zach Topf. Be sure to join Jay Turner in the midday. His show is presented by Colton Steakhouse and Grill. And listen in each week for your chance to win lunch from Colton Steakhouse and Grill. Here's Chris Young.
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Just after 3 a.m., I'm Shannon McCombs. You awake? Hello. Just making sure. Here's Ricky's.

Eli Young Band, 103.7 WHHT. This is one of those songs that, of course, we know as a country hit, but when I first heard it, it was a pop hit. It was crossover. Number one song from Kenny Rogers.

0: Chesney, 103.7 WHHT. I'm Shannon McCombs. I was in Nashville earlier tonight for an interview with Rhett Akins just before he became a member of the Grand Ole Opry. And I wanted to play, I played the interview earlier, or part of the interview, and I wanted to play this little snip again, just in case you weren't listening in the midnight hour. I know a lot of people have already gone to bed and it's just you and me now. But this was Rhett Akins as he walked into the press room. He got, I don't know, I can't explain it. He was in such a great mood, as one should be as they go into the Opry, but he walked in with guitar in hand, and this is how it rolled.
1: Hey. I'd rather just sing. That works too. Ain't my shadow. Bluegrass version. That ain't my wagon.
0: Okay. Definitely a talented guy. Very, very great entertainer. And it reminded me, and of course, his son, Thomas Rhett, was there tonight as well. And I should say it last night at this point, but Tuesday night, put it that way. But I thought of this. There was an interview I did with Rhett a few years ago that I wanted to play part of. And this was 12 years ago, about the time he was releasing a brand new album and a brand new single, and we were talking about his music and this single in particular. Listen in.
2: So, Thomas, what's the background of Make Me Wanna?
3: For the new single?
2: Yeah.
3: So the new single is a song called Make Me Wanna, and it's actually one of the oldest songs on my record. I wrote it, like, it was one of the first few songs that I wrote, even as a songwriter, which kind of blows me away because I wasn't that good of a songwriter back then, and to have had a song that kind of withstood this test of time, to still be able to be, it'll be the fifth single off my record, which is, I never in a million years thought I'd put five singles out off a record. But it's very different, and it's gonna bridge a really cool gap from the first record to the second record. The first one was very diverse in the way that it had a lot of rock on it, had a lot of hip-hop on it, and then some, you know, die-hard country songs like Beer with Jesus. And so the next record is going to be kind of just the new transition of Thomas Rhett, if you will. So it's just a lot of fun to play and a lot of fun for people to dance to and sing along with, and it'll just be a lot of fun to put it out as a single and then see how it does. So almost sounds like if the Bee Gees wrote a country song, this is what it would sound like.

Hey, did you know that the Kentucky Kingdom in Louisville and Holiday World in Santa Claus, Indiana, both have Halloween weekends coming up? So if you love Halloween, this might be a great getaway. And it might be cheaper, too, because we have tickets to give away. Next chance to win will be this morning with the morning show. Todd and Kelly will have a chance for you to win. Just listen for them to tell you to call in right here on 103.7 WHHT. Here's Luke Combs.

John Williams, a song that was co-written by Rory Bork, 103.7 WHHT. I bring up Rory's name because I literally just read the sad news that Rory Bork passed away. He was 84 years old, but left us with so much wonderful music. He wrote songs. He and Phil Vassar co-wrote Carlene. They wrote Little Red Rodeo, as well as Bye Bye, you know, Jody Messina. That was just him and Phil Vassar, and he has a ton of songs that he's written, even that crossed the border into other genres. Ann Murray recorded his music. George Strait recorded, She Looks So Good in Love. And I'm going to play two more songs, because I usually do a writer's block of three songs in a row. And since I've played one, I'm going to play a song that Rory wrote for K.T. Osland and made famous. But I'm also going to play this one. I've always loved this song. A Rory Bork song, remembering Rory on this date. Here's Charlie Rich.

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1: He's a ranch hand in a pinch, man. Hotter than the red on the cattle brand. Cause she's a gold digger with a quick trigger. A cast iron skillet swinging lid flipper.

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0: Years ago, James Holloway, founder of Glasgow Building Supply, would make a trek into the hills and hollers of Allen County, where he knew some Amish farmers who made the absolute best sorghum molasses he'd ever tasted. James would bring it to the store and share it with his customers, because nothing warms up a cold fall morning like molasses on a hot biscuit. One of the many things his son Jimmy Holloway inherited from his daddy was the whereabouts of this secluded farm and how to procure the first of the fall molasses every year. The rest is history. Stop by and get a pint or a quart at Glasgow Building Supply on the bypass in Glasgow, because when it's gone, it's gone.
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0: 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Ian Munsick, Love is Blind. It's 5:45, a quarter till 6. Aviation history will be the category for the hottest history challenge. Todd Steenbergen, about half an hour away. We'll see how well he does, and you can try your hand at the hottest history challenge. See how well you do later on today. We've got more park tickets. Going to give away tickets to, either Holiday World or Splash and Safari in less than an hour on Secret Celebrity. And then after that, in the 7 o'clock hour, another pair of park tickets. So lots of winning going on this morning. And country's hottest hits, Tucker Wetmore, coming up next.
1: She really took care of business. I wasn't running back and forth to the office or anything. All I had to do was call.
2: On Monday, a man rear-ended me at a stoplight. But my first thoughts were, I need to call Flora.
3: And then I finally went to Flora Templeton Stewart. It was such a big ease after, you know, a guy with them was just like talking to your family, your mother.
4: I'm very pleased with the attorneys. I think the whole entire staff is wonderful.
1: It's like I was restored. I felt restored.
2: From the front office to everyone, the attorneys, the paralegals, everyone, it made it so much easier.
3: Because I got in my car, looked at my wife, and we both grinned and smiled, you know, how easy we felt. And we never had to worry after that.
4: I would recommend the office of Flora Templeton Stewart to anyone that is involved in an accident.
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3: Good morning. Here's the latest from Glasgow News 1. Judge John T. Alexander set Brandon L. Bond's trial in Barron County Circuit Court for August 3rd through 6th of next year. Bond, 24, pleaded not guilty to murder, first-degree fetal homicide, and first-degree fleeing or evading police on foot. The charges involve the deaths of Ava Woodcock and her unborn child. Commonwealth's attorney John Gardner said a plea offer remained unanswered Monday afternoon. Bond remains in the Barron County Detention Center on a $2 million cash bond. Candidates for Cave City Mayor, Cave City Council, and Barron County District 6 Magistrate participated in a forum Tuesday night at Cave Area Conference Center ahead of the November 3rd election. 7 of 9 council candidates attended, competing for 6 seats. Mayor Dwayne Hatcher and challenger Clifton Parsley discussed when to disclose potential development. Hatcher said speaking before a developer is ready could cost the city a deal. Parsley said he supports development, but also doesn't want Cave City to lose its small-town charm. Barron County has received a $100,000 USDA Rural Business Development Grant for a planned grain elevator in Park City. Representatives presented the check Tuesday morning at the Barron County Development Center. Judge Executive Jamie Bewley Bird says the grant will help prepare the West Dixie Street site on property owned by CPC Commodities. The Caverna Board of Education is moving forward with a new plan to identify and support young students who show signs of dyslexia. Officials say kindergarten through third grade students will get universal reading screenings with extra testing and small group instruction for those who need more help. The board also joined the Kentucky Education Fund and accepted a $500 donation from the Weldon Tennis Association to support Caverna's tennis program. For full details on these stories and more local coverage throughout the day, visit GlasgowNews1.com. I'm Todd Steenbergen.
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3: 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We've got partly sunny skies today, a decent chance of afternoon and evening showers and thunderstorms. High today, 88. Low tonight, 68. Tomorrow, there'll be some sun and clouds, a slight chance of showers and thunderstorms. Tomorrow's high, 88. High top Commerce Plaza, fourth floor at 69. Weldon Park at 69. As you're waking up,

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1: A good morning to you, Todd. I need more coffee.
0: Okay, well, go make some. It's right out there at the kitchenette. Help yourself.

0: 103.7 WHHT Jacob Hackworth. At 6:16, should see some of sun today, but clouds too, enough clouds to give us the threat, a decent chance of afternoon and evening showers and thunderstorms. High today, 88. On the other side of the break, it's the hottest history challenge. We'll ask Steenbergen a question about aviation history. We'll see how well you do. Let's see. I'm going to get him on here now. I ain't going to play no commercial break. Okay. You're standing right here.
1: Well, we are here.
0: We are not going to wait.
1: Greetings.
0: All right, there we go. Thought I was going to have to delay, but let's get right to it. Just one question.
1: Yeah, okay.
0: Aviation history today.
1: Aviation.
0: Okay. On this day in 1947, who broke the sound barrier? What test pilot broke the sound barrier? Got you an easy
1: one. Believe that was Chuck Yeager. Is it Yeager?
0: I'll give you Yeager.
1: Yeager, yeah. Chuck Yeager.
0: Just a hair of a buzzer for Mr.
1: I was trying to see his name in my mind, you know. Yeager, okay.
0: Yeah, if you had you've never flown in like a fast, like a military fighter jet or test plane. I know you've never flown in a test plane.
1: Never.
0: You got to kind of be trained for that.
1: I've sat in the seat.
0: Okay.
1: Up at the Air Force Museum in Dayton, but I haven't flown.
0: So it obviously was not flying around.
1: It didn't.
0: But if you had the chance, you know, sometimes media people get a chance to fly in an actual fighter jet.
1: That would be
0: like in a Thunderbird or Blue Angel. Would you do it if you had the chance?
1: Oh, goodness.
0: Now? I
1: don't know. I'll be honest.
0: Well, they give you your own barf bag.
1: Yeah, they do. I don't know. I think I might be a little too old for
0: that. You
1: get
0: your own pair of wings to put on your lapel. Yeah. They're made out of plastic, but you're still free.
1: Exactly.
0: But you're not sure you would do it.
1: I'm not sure I would do it.
0: I don't know if I would either.
1: Yeah.
0: 15 years ago, I said, put me up there.
1: I would
0: have
1: to ask my wife.
0: Barf or no barf, I'll do it.
1: Yeah, exactly. Exactly.
0: But, I don't know. Maybe not this. You'd ask your wife, you say?
1: Yeah, you know, I would get her input, you know. Honey, tell me what to do.
0: I think she'd say, honey, that's a decision all up to you. Tell me what to do.
1: Yeah. Yeah, okay.
0: That's what they teach you on day one of husband school,
1: I guess.
0: All right, so we'll probably not have that opportunity. And if ever the Thunderbirds do come to the area, they'll say, nope. You guys are too old.
1: Okay.
0: Never thought that would happen, but we're too old for a lot of things now. Luke Combs coming up, WHHT.
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0: 3. 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Kelly, my wife has me all signed up for the big TJ Health Fair this weekend.
1: Good.
0: She is going all out to make sure I'm at that thing.
1: That's a good
0: and
1: thing.
0: I'm compiling now. I've got between now and Saturday to finish compiling my list of my ailments. I'm becoming my parent.
1: Well, they're just offering free screenings.
0: They don't need a list of my ailments.
1: Flu vaccines.
0: Well, I've already started working on it, so I'm going to have it in my hip pocket just in case.
1: But you've already got all that memorized.
0: Well, yeah,
1: let's just be real.
0: Well, if they ask me, I'll try to remember it. But it's a little hard to remember. But,
1: so do you know what the free screenings are?
0: I'll let you tell me.
1: Okay.
0: You and my wife know, and that's all that matters.
1: The lipid panel. So that's going to be screening for your cholesterol.
0: Make sure I got enough lipids. Yep.
1: And triglycerides. The biometrics. Mm-hmm.
0: A lot of big words you're using here.
1: Well, I'm going to explain what that is. Your height, weight, blood pressure, BMI, all of that.
0: Sounds kind of personal. I'm not sure.
1: Okay, so this is really important.
0: Okay.
1: Prostate-specific antigen.
0: Yeah.
1: That's only for you.
0: Mm-hmm.
1: Or for males.
0: Mm-hmm.
1: Okay. So keep that in mind. That's very important.
0: Very important.
1: And then if you want a flu vaccine, they are offering those free.
0: I need one of those.
1: Yes. You can register online at tjregionalhealth.org.

0: This is happening this Saturday morning from 7 till 10 at the TJ Health Pavilion here in Glasgow.
1: He doesn't have nearly as many ailments as I do. I'm a little bit older than him. Todd Steenbergen, and he's got the news.
2: Good morning. Here's the latest from Glasgow News 1. Judge John T. Alexander set Brandon L. Bond's trial in Barron County Circuit Court for August 3rd through 6th of next year. Bond, 24, pleaded not guilty to murder, first-degree fetal homicide, and first-degree fleeing or evading police on foot. The charges involve the deaths of Ava Woodcock and her unborn child. Commonwealth's attorney John Gardner said a plea offer remained unanswered Monday afternoon. Bond remains in the Barron County Detention Center on a $2 million cash bond. Candidates for Cave City Mayor, Cave City Council, and Barron County District 6 Magistrate participated in a forum Tuesday night at Cave Area Conference Center ahead of the November 3rd election. 7 of 9 council candidates attended, competing for 6 seats. Mayor Dwayne Hatcher and challenger Clifton Parsley discussed when to disclose potential development. Hatcher said speaking before a developer is ready could cost the city a deal. Parsley said he supports development, but also doesn't want Cave City to lose its small-town charm. Stephanie Pritchard has accepted the Director of Regional Campuses position at WKU, according to a campus announcement. She has worked at the regional campuses for 11 years. Pritchard began serving as Assistant Director in 2025. She'll oversee Elizabethtown, Fort Knox, Glasgow, Owensboro, and Somerset. 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I'm Todd Steenbergen.
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1: 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Yes, I've got a clue. It's clue time for Secret Celebrity. Play for Holiday World tickets in a few minutes. And the clue is we started keeping up with her and her family on this day in 2007. 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Partly sunny today, a decent chance of afternoon and evening showers and thunderstorms. High today, 88. A low tonight, 68. Tomorrow, sun and clouds with a slight chance of showers and thunderstorms. High tomorrow, 88. 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

0: 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It's open for a couple of more weekends. The clue we gave you is we started keeping up with her and her family on this day in 2007. And let's go ahead and handicap you. No, it's not Kelly Clarkson. And no, it's not R2-D2. We did him yesterday. R2-D2 could be a female. Why did I say him? I don't know what pronouns R2-D2 uses, but I digress. Who is our secret celebrity?
1: I love to travel solo with each of my kids because it really is like this bonding time.
0: Okay, she's like a good mother. Who is she? One more time.
1: I love to travel solo with each of my kids because it really is like this bonding time.
0: Keeping up with her and her family. We started doing that on this day in 2007. Holiday World tickets, call 270-651-3000 to win from WHHT.

0: 101.7 WHHT, all fired up for Secret Celebrity. 646, 14 minutes till 7 o'clock. And who are we talking with? Where are you calling from?
1: James Schaefer, and I'm sitting in school line at North Jackson Elementary. Oh,
0: did you get your homework done for today?
1: My dog ate it, I swear.
0: Oh, okay, yeah. I've used that one before. Okay, so we've got you on Secret Celebrity, and we'll play the audio again for Holiday World tickets.
2: I love to travel solo with each of my kids because it really is like this bonding time.
0: All right, like who is that, James? Makes me want to talk Valley Girl when I hear that. Who is that?
1: I know it's a Kardashian, and I'm going to guess and say that it's Khloe.
0: Well, I'll tell you what, I'll give you one ticket to Holiday World. It was Kim.
1: Oh, dang.
0: Yeah, I'll tell you what, I'm feeling really nice. I'm going to give you both tickets. It was Kim, not Khloe Kardashian. I know you're all nervous about your dog eating your homework and everything, so you didn't quite get it there, but appreciate the effort there. Well, thank you. Enjoy Holiday World. Did you ever watch the Kardashians on television?
1: Can't say that I've been interested.
0: I can't, not at all interested myself. I think she's had a little work done, don't you think?
1: I think I heard that.
0: Okay. We sound like the old ladies at the beauty shop, don't we? Gossiping about people having their work done. All right, I'll let you go. You got to get to school. Have a great day. What station made you a winner this morning?
1: WHHT.
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0: 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No, I'm not talking about the Ohio players. It's the sound effect of the roller coaster coming up later on in the 7 o'clock hour. That's your cue to call in and win a pair of tickets to, let's see, it'll be Kentucky Kingdom. Kentucky Kingdom coming up sometime in the 7 o'clock hour, third caller, after you hear the sound of the roller coaster on 103.7 WH.

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The Brandon Bond trial for murder is set. We'll tell you when that's going to be. Other news stories from Glasgow News One. 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
1: Okay, so let us go, shall we? 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
2: Good morning. Here's the latest from Glasgow News 1. Judge John T. Alexander set Brandon L. Bond's trial in Barron County Circuit Court for August 3rd through 6th of next year. Bond, 24, pleaded not guilty to murder, first-degree fetal homicide, and first-degree fleeing or evading police on foot. The charges involve the deaths of Ava Woodcock and her unborn child. Commonwealth's attorney John Gardner said a plea offer remained unanswered Monday afternoon. Bond remains in the Barron County Detention Center on a $2 million cash bond. Candidates for Cave City Mayor, Cave City Council, and Barron County District 6 Magistrate participated in a forum Tuesday night at Cave Area Conference Center ahead of the November 3rd election. 7 of 9 council candidates attended, competing for 6 seats. Mayor Dwayne Hatcher and challenger Clifton Parsley discussed when to disclose potential development. Hatcher said speaking before a developer is ready could cost the city a deal. Parsley said he supports development, but also doesn't want Cave City to lose its small-town charm. Barron County has received a $100,000 USDA Rural Business Development Grant for a planned grain elevator in Park City. Representatives presented the check Tuesday morning at the Barron County Development Center. Judge Executive Jamie Bewley Bird says the grant will help prepare the West Dixie Street site on property owned by CPC Commodities. The Caverna Board of Education is moving forward with a new plan to identify and support young students who show signs of dyslexia. Officials say kindergarten through third grade students will get universal reading screenings with extra testing and small group instruction for those who need more help. The board also joined the Kentucky Education Fund and accepted a $500 donation from the Weldon Tennis Association to support Caverna's tennis program. For full details on these stories and more local coverage throughout the day, visit GlasgowNews1.com. I'm Todd Steenbergen.
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1: 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Don't forget, listen for the sound of the Love Roller Coaster, child. No, the sound effect, not the song. Coming up at any time now, that'll be your cue to be, we'll take the third caller after that, please, in a few minutes, 270-651-3000 to win Kentucky Kingdom tickets. Got a pair of them for you. Forecast calling for partly sunny today. Decent chance of afternoon and evening showers and thunderstorms. High today, 88. Low tonight, 68. Tomorrow, sun and clouds. A slight chance of showers and thunder showers. High tomorrow, 88.
5: Currently, it's sunny, but the clouds are trying to overtake that sunshine. It's a warm 68 degrees high atop Commerce Plaza.
1: Still a pretty sunrise, wouldn't you think?
5: Yes, absolutely.
1: Be sure to get to a clearing or a high spot and look at it. Fairwood Weldon Memorial Library, it's 68. Ooh, I just barely got that one.

0: 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Kelly, that sounds like a roller coaster to me. But could that be a tilt-a-whirl? No, it's a roller coaster.
1: Sounds like a wooden roller coaster.

0: Hottest Hits, 103.7 WHHT. It's 7:19. Let's see. We have a caller on the line. Are you there, caller?
1: Oh.
0: Are you having a cow? What's wrong with you there? What's your name? Where are you calling from?
1: Nothing.
0: What's that?
1: I'm driving down the Summerlin Parkway. I'm from Summershade. This is Chris Eisenberg.
0: Chris Eisenberg.
2: What's up, Chris?
0: Hey, Chris. Hey.
1: Hey.
0: Going to give you a pair of Kentucky Kingdom tickets. How about that?
1: Yes, that sounds wonderful.
0: Chris, you know, I was thinking the other day, because I like to sometimes sit back and think about things. I haven't had cotton candy in 30 years. No lie. Have you had cotton candy within the last 30 years?
1: Probably not.
0: Okay,
1: yeah,
0: well.
1: Think about it.
0: Okay, you don't sound too excited about getting cotton candy, but you get other things and get to have a good time at Kentucky Kingdom on us. How about that?
1: That sounds wonderful.
0: Don't be.
2: Whoop, whoop. He's excited.
0: Sounds like he's already had it. Sounds like he's already had a little bit of cotton candy this morning. All right, congratulations, Chris. What station made you
1: order? Kelly knows me.
0: Oh, what?
1: Kelly knows me. I'm always excited.
2: He is.
1: WHHT.
0: There you go. I'm all confused now.
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10: Years ago, James Holloway, founder of Glasgow Building Supply, would make a trek into the hills and hollers of Allen County, where he knew some Amish farmers who made the absolute best sorghum molasses he'd ever tasted. 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One of the many things his son Jimmy Holloway inherited from his daddy was the whereabouts of this secluded farm and how to procure the first of the fall molasses every year. The rest is history. Stop by and get a pint or a quart at Glasgow Building Supply on the bypass in Glasgow. Because when it's gone, it's gone.
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0: 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Kelly, the uniform designer for the Tampa Bay Rays must have been drinking.
1: Why do you say that?
0: They were ugly uniforms last night. Gosh.
1: Really?
0: Yeah, there was something different. They were tacky. They were ugly.
1: Why were they so ugly?
0: Because they were. I don't know. It apparently helped them win. The Rays won last night, tied up the ALCS at a game apiece, winning 3-1 last night against Cleveland.
1: Did you stay up to watch that game?
0: No, of course not. No. Because I can't stay up late, and it's baseball. Baseball on TV.
1: Gotcha.
0: Even if it is the postseason, it just kind of drags on.
1: Yeah.
0: Get the latest news from Glasgow News 1, Todd Steenbergen.
2: Good morning. Here's the latest from Glasgow News 1. Judge John T. Alexander set Brandon L. Bond's trial in Barron County Circuit Court for August

0: 3rd through 6th of next year. Bond, 24, pleaded not guilty to murder, first-degree fetal homicide, and first-degree fleeing or evading police on foot. The charges involve the deaths of Ava Woodcock and her unborn child. Commonwealth's attorney John Gardner said a plea offer remained unanswered Monday afternoon. Bond remains in the Barron County Detention Center on a $2 million cash bond. Candidates for Cave City Mayor, Cave City Council, and Barron County District 6 Magistrate participated in a forum Tuesday night at Cave Area Conference Center ahead of the November 3rd election. 7 of 9 council candidates attended, competing for 6 seats. Mayor Dwayne Hatcher and challenger Clifton Parsley discussed when to disclose potential development. Hatcher said speaking before a developer is ready could cost the city a deal. Parsley said he supports development, but also doesn't want Cave City to lose its small-town charm. Stephanie Pritchard has accepted the Director of Regional Campuses position at WKU, according to a campus announcement. She has worked at the regional campuses for 11 years. Pritchard began serving as Assistant Director in 2025. She'll oversee Elizabethtown, Fort Knox, Glasgow, Owensboro, and Somerset. Mary Wood Weldon Memorial Library in Glasgow opens its fall book sale tomorrow from 4 to 7 p.m. for Friends of the Library members. Annual memberships cost $5 at the door. Public shopping runs this Friday and Saturday from 9 to 3. Purchases are cash only. Monday, October 19th, brings a $2 bag sale from 9 to noon with bags provided. 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For full details on these stories and more local coverage throughout the day, visit GlasgowNews1.com. I'm Todd Steenbergen.
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5: 103.7 WHHT forecast brought to you by South Central Bank. Small enough to know you, big enough to help. Partly sunny today, decent chance of afternoon and evening showers and thunderstorms. High today, 88, low tonight, 68. Tomorrow, sun and clouds, slight chance of showers and thunder showers. High tomorrow, 88.
6: Currently, it's cloudy in downtown Glasgow and 68 degrees high atop Commerce Plaza.
5: TJ Sampson Hospital, 69. Special in-studio guest. It's the guy that, before he has his morning coffee, he sounds like a Western outlaw. Doesn't he?
6: Is that supposed to be a compliment?
5: Go ahead and talk. Go ahead and say something.
7: Oh, yeah. That's it.
5: Oh, yeah.
6: Gabby, he's got that deep Gabby, voice.
5: I'm giving you till noon to leave town.
7: The Western voice.
5: Before you do that, tell us about the wing thing.
6: Oh, my gosh. So, Cavi is with Maple and Pine Lanes and Sports Bar. Let's establish that.
5: You have a name for your...
7: Second annual wing eating contest.
5: Oh, that's not very creative. Call it the wing dinger.
7: There you go. Todd will name it for us.
6: I think Todd should be a contestant.
7: I agree.
6: You don't have anything to say now.
5: I don't know. See, I'm a little concerned that you won't have an equal blend of the drumstick versus the wishbone kind.
7: We're going to do our best.
5: You're going to go 50-50 on that. Somebody's job is to go 50-50 on that.
7: Yes, sir.
5: You can't cheat because everybody wants the drumsticky kind.
6: Not everybody.
7: We probably have more people.
5: The wishbone kind,
7: flats.
5: Which they're not real wishbone. But the wishbone
7: kind. They call them flats, Todd.
5: They are?
6: The flats. I knew that, Todd.
5: So I'm very not qualified to be in this competition.
7: You're very qualified. I've seen you eat wings.
5: I haven't read the manual.
7: Matter of fact, you got some of the Indian flavored wings, I think, last time.
5: I've had the Indian flavored. Yeah.
8: They're good.
5: But the flats, you call them. You got to be creative to strip those out. You got to do it just right.
6: Those could go pretty quickly, I think. Oh, do you think the drums, they can eat the drums quicker or the flats, Cavie?
7: I think they can eat the flats quicker.
6: That's what I was thinking.
5: Well, you got to make sure they're not cheating.
7: So we'll have some judges.
5: You can't have any meat left on those bones.
7: That's right.
6: Is the reigning champion from last year coming back to defend his title?
7: He is.
6: Okay.
7: He
6: is. All right. So that's
7: we've added 5 more minutes to the contest this year.
6: So now you have 10 minutes.
7: You have 10 minutes.
6: So kind of take us through this, Cavie.
7: So you have 10 minutes to eat as many wings as you can. Mm-hmm. They're going to be all buffalo flavored. Everybody gets the same amount.
5: Mm-hmm. The medium buffalo?
7: Just the plain buffalo.
5: Just plain buffalo.
7: Okay.
5: Not the fiery suicide.
7: No.
6: They want to make sure it's equal for everyone.
7: Yeah. Yeah. Equal for everyone.
5: You don't want to hurt anybody.
7: No, we would never do that on purpose. Mm-hmm. But we're looking for a great turnout. We appreciate the partnership with you guys. Mm-hmm. And we had a lot of fun last year. I mean, you can go back and look some of the footage on our Facebook page. Mm-hmm. I mean, we had a lot of fun. They get so messy. If you don't want to compete, just come and watch.
5: Are you going to back a truck full of paper towels up before this thing?
7: Paper towels,
6: wet wipes,
5: or you could just wear your favorite old T-shirt.
7: So we'll see. If you're in the contest, you don't have time to clean until after.
6: Yeah,
7: so
6: the very end.
7: Everybody
5: looks kind of like a 2-year-old.
7: Oh yeah.
6: I saw Trevor was practicing.
7: He
6: had it all over his face.
7: Yep. Yeah.
6: So see Trevor, he's been practicing the wing eating.
7: Yeah.
5: He looks like a circus clown.
6: You would too if you ate a bunch of wings in a short amount of time.
7: We really need you to be a part of this.
5: Well,
6: can you go and represent WHHT on Saturday, Todd? I can't be there, unfortunately.
5: Doctor, you know I've got all these.
6: I've
5: had 5 bypasses.
7: Chicken's good
5: for
7: you, though.
5: You know,
7: right?
5: I've had 5 bypasses. I got kidney problems. I got 2 types of diabetes. Gosh.
6: That's not sweet stuff. It's chicken.
5: You guys are...
6: It's chicken, and you can down it with water.
7: Yeah.
5: You guys are covering me over with logic.
6: Okay, well, let's talk about...
5: kicking my butt with logic.
6: Let's talk about the fact that there are limited spots.
7: Limited spots. 20. We're limiting it to 20 people, so, you know, actually, we could do more maybe next year,
6: mm-hmm.
7: but this year we just have a limited amount of space, so we're limiting it to 20 people. So if you want to sign up, you can call the bowling alley or come by the bowling alley,
6: mm-hmm.
7: because we're taking paid entry. So you know, something happens, we get on the day the person's already paid.
6: Mm-hmm.
7: So
6: mm-hmm.
7: and it just makes it easier.
6: And it's how much to enter?
7: It's $20 to enter.
6: $20
7: for all the wings you can eat in 10 minutes.
6: Okay. And what does the winner walk away with?
7: The winner walks away, if we have 20 entries, it's $250. Mm-hmm. But we're going to base it off the entries, you know.
6: Okay.
5: Walk away with $250 and a little bit of heartburn.
7: No.
5: No heartburn.
6: So that's all
5: that's
6: happening.
5: That's not part of the prize package.
7: That's not part of the package.
5: That's from next year's plan.
7: Yep.
5: Okay.
7: Yep.
6: We are very excited to partner with Maple and Pine on the second annual wing eating contest. And Augie, our very own Augie Brown, is going to be there on Saturday afternoon. He'll be broadcasting from 3 to 5. And Augie and Chase are going to be, quote, my little quotation fingers up here are going to be calling the wing eating contest. So you'll be able to watch that on our Facebook page and on Maple and Pine's Facebook page.
5: Chase is not going to eat any wing. He's not in the...
6: No, Chase and Augie are going to be calling it like a ball game. Like you don't play by play.
5: You don't want to splatter any sauce on Chase's glasses.
6: True.
5: He won't be able to see for days.
6: True.
5: But he's not going
7: to... We're going to try to keep him far enough away.
6: Yeah.
5: Okay, keep him far away.
6: Yes. So this should be very interesting.
5: All right.
6: Todd, you should come out and cheer them on.
5: Thanks for your encouragement.
6: Tavvy, thanks for stopping by.
5: Good to be needed. But thank you for coming by.
7: Hey, glad to be here. Thank you for the partnership. Looking forward to everyone coming out. Mm-hmm. If you haven't signed up, we still have some spots left.
6: And the contest starts at 5.
7: Contest starts at 5. If you don't want to be a part of the contest, just come out and watch.
6: Yeah, just come and watch. Park Avenue here in Glasgow. Maple and Pine Lanes, the sports bar, 103.7 presents the Wing Eating Contest 2026.

0: 103.7 WHHT. James Otto at 747, 13 minutes delayed. Kelly's already got started on Christmas. Did we talk about this the other day?
1: I think we did.
0: You've already got your Christmas tree up, and it's just barely mid-October.
1: It's just the tree.
0: You don't have any ornaments on your tree.
1: No ornaments, nothing like that. No, not at all.
0: Still, you're one of those people.
1: I am one of those people, but it brings me joy.
0: That's why we need you to have joy.
1: If I was like everybody else, it would be boring, Todd.
0: You do you. You do you.
1: I am, boo. I am going
0: to. Even though it's a little odd. So how's it beginning to sound like Christmas? Patty B will tell us about that news from Nashville on the way, then perfect country singer named Hudson Westbrook.
1: Y'all,
0: he's coming up, WHHT.
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6: Hey there, I'm Patty B, and it's starting to sound a lot like Christmas. 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

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The Brendan Bond trial for murder is set. We'll find out when that's going to be. Give you other news from Glasgow News 1 with Todd Steenbergen.

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2: Good morning. Here's the latest from Glasgow News 1. Judge John T. Alexander set Brandon L. Bond's trial in Barron County Circuit Court for August 3rd through 6th of next year. Bond, 24, pleaded not guilty to murder, first-degree fetal homicide, and first-degree fleeing or evading police on foot. The charges involve the deaths of Ava Woodcock and her unborn child. Commonwealth's attorney John Gardner said a plea offer remained unanswered Monday afternoon. Bond remains in the Barron County Detention Center on a $2 million cash bond. Candidates for Cave City Mayor, Cave City Council, and Barron County District 6 Magistrate participated in a forum Tuesday night at Cave Area Conference Center ahead of the November 3rd election. 7 of 9 council candidates attended, competing for 6 seats. Mayor Dwayne Hatcher and challenger Clifton Parsley discussed when to disclose potential development. Hatcher said speaking before a developer is ready could cost the city a deal. Parsley said he supports development, but also doesn't want Cave City to lose its small-town charm. Barron County has received a $100,000 USDA Rural Business Development Grant for a planned grain elevator in Park City. Representatives presented the check Tuesday morning at the Barron County Development Center. Judge Executive Jamie Bewley Bird says the grant will help prepare the West Dixie Street site on property owned by CPC Commodities. The Caverna Board of Education is moving forward with a new plan to identify and support young students who show signs of dyslexia. Officials say kindergarten through third grade students will get universal reading screenings with extra testing and small group instruction for those who need more help. The board also joined the Kentucky Education Fund and accepted a $500 donation from the Weldon Tennis Association to support Caverna's tennis program. For full details on these stories and more local coverage throughout the day, visit GlasgowNews1.com. I'm Todd Steenberger.
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1: 103.7 WHHT, partly sunny today, decent chance of afternoon and evening showers and thunderstorms. High today 88, low tonight 68, tomorrow sun and clouds. Slight chance of showers and thundershowers, high of 88, high top Commerce Plaza. Fourth floor, it's 70, kind of still summer-like. We should be having a change of the seasons coming.
5: It is coming.
1: And you're going to talk about how that kind of gives people the doldrums.
6: Yeah,
1: is that a word, bit. Doldrums?
6: Well, we can make it a word.
1: All right, let's make it a word and let's talk about it. Yeah. The doldrums.
5: Yeah, it can kind of put you in one of those depressive moods and just kind of sad. You know, with the days getting shorter and the nights longer, it can affect our mental health.
1: But it's Keisha to the rescue.
5: That's right, from Fuller Life Counseling Partners. 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

0: Country's Hottest Hits, 103.7 WHHT. It's Bailey Zimmerman. I'm Kelly McKay and Keisha with Fuller Life Counseling Partners in the hot seat this morning. Hello, hello.
1: Hello. Good morning, Kelly.
0: Good morning to you. Yes. Are those headphones not working properly?
1: Well, I just need to put one hand on one of them, and so it works fine.
0: I mean, we can get this other pair if you want.
1: Oh, that's okay.
0: We need some new headphones because I think there are a couple of pairs. I think both of these... one side doesn't work. It just all of a sudden, just one day, they just stop working.
1: It's okay. Well, we'll make it work today.
0: Okay. Yeah. All right. Good deal. I like your positive attitude. Yeah. We'll just make it work.
1: Make it work.
0: I do want to say thanks to all of our sponsors this week. We have the City of Bowling Green, along with Fireline Outdoors. Fuller Life Counseling Partners, of course, is our Wellness Wednesday sponsor. Thanks to Boston & Co. and Jesse Muse Realtor Auctioneer with Big South Realty and Auction. Our phone number is 270-651-3000. Now, we don't have a giveaway today, but if you would like to join our conversation, if you'd like to call in, if you have a question, if there's anything that you might want to know about Fuller Life Counseling Partners or about any of the topics that we discuss or about any of our other sponsors, I want to open that door, open the phone lines for you to call in and chat with us. So 651-3000 is the phone number. And Keisha and I were just talking about, you know, the time change and how the days are getting, they've been getting shorter for a while.
1: Yes,
0: I can tell, you know, because when I get up to the time I go to sleep, you know, I get up when it's dark.
1: Yeah.
0: And typically I go to sleep when it's still daylight.
1: Yes.
0: You know, I have been, but now it's, you know, obviously darker and.
1: Yeah. And we're noticing, at least I have, driving home in the summertime, it's like, oh, it's still light at 7 p.m. This is nice. You know, 7:30, it's still light. And then now I'm noticing as I'm driving home, you know, if it's before 7 o'clock, it's getting dark already.
0: Mm-hmm. Yeah, it is. So and that affects our mental health, you know, because we kind of get in our mind when it starts getting dark outside, it's time to settle down and time to relax ourselves and go to sleep.
1: Yes.
0: And we all know that a lot of people are still at work when it's still dark.
1: Yes, absolutely. And if you work all day, you feel like when you leave, you don't have enough sunlight, daylight out there so you can spend. So if you're leaving, going to work and it's dark, and you get off work and it's dark, you feel like you've missed a lot of the daytime. Mm-hmm. And that can definitely affect our mood. Mm-hmm. And now, you know, with the time change, which we just talked about, that's another stressor that can be added. Also, with the holidays coming up. Mm-hmm. So I think really preparing ourselves for that change in daylight savings time, with the change in the weather and everything, is a good way to prepare ourselves to not go and feel what we call seasonal depression.
0: Mm-hmm. Mm-hmm. Yes. And, you know, something that can help too, if you have time during the day, you know, if you're able to take short breaks or your lunch break, maybe get outside and maybe enjoy just being outdoors and,
1: and
0: the sunlight, you know, on those days that it feels nice out and it's not
1: absolutely
0: too cold. But even taking a brisk walk when it's chilly outside is really good for our mental health and good for our lungs too.
1: Absolutely. It's part of just moving our bodies because in the wintertime, a lot of times we're not active. We sit around, we sit on the couch, we're probably eating more, craving more carbs.
0: All those comfort foods in the wintertime, Keisha.
1: I know, but they're so good. But if we don't keep our bodies moving, just like you said, going for just a brisk walk, just 10 minutes, even 10, 15 minutes of just sunlight. When the sun is out, just take a quick short break and just feel the sun and the rays on your body. And it does affect how your mood is. It kind of uplifts it a little bit. And it just kind of is an overall thing for mentally, emotionally, and physically.
0: Mm-hmm. You can actually feel the difference, especially if you do it on a regular basis.
1: Mm-hmm.
0: You know, I notice when I'm outside more and I'm taking in the sunshine a little bit more, my mood is a little bit better and I feel a little happier.
1: Yeah.
0: Of course, you know, that small dose of vitamin D can help.
1: Absolutely. Yeah. I remember as a kid growing up, we always had to rake leaves. And I hated raking leaves. But now, you know, when I rake leaves, if I do, I enjoy it because you are getting a little bit of that vitamin D.
0: Mm-hmm.
1: Being outside, taking your dogs for a walk.
0: Yeah.
1: You just going for a walk. especially if you go for a walk with a friend or, you know, even your kids or anything like that. You know, just going outside, moving your body is the key.
0: Now, once you rake those leaves, you got to jump in the pile, Keisha.
1: Of course.
0: Then you got to rake the ones up that you, you know, messed up from jumping in. But that's just part of the fun.
1: Exactly. Just do it all over again.
0: Yeah. Why not? All right. 270-651-3000. You can call in this morning and join our conversation. I want to talk a little bit about the 10th annual downtown BGKY Harvest Festival. That's happening this Saturday, and that is going to start at 11 o'clock, and it continues until 5 o'clock. They have expanded, this is new this year, they've expanded their street fair, and there's always been free admission, but they have tons of food trucks. Of course, you have to pay for food, that sort of thing, and the crafts that you may purchase, but kids' activities, that's free, live music, and just walking around downtown and seeing all the different booths that they have in the different areas. They have the trolley that's going to be looping around Circus and Fountain Squares. And the Soakey Center is going to be bustling with a lot of different things as well. The Fringe. And then they also have the new Houchins Small Business Accelerator that Talia told us about the other day. So there's a lot of different things going on. And let me see, I'm trying to remember... you know, they've got, I mentioned the crafts and the food vendors. There's going to be all kinds of different types of food there. And let me see here.
1: Sounds like it's good for the whole family.
0: Yes, absolutely. Yeah. And the activities and everything are free. I was thinking there is some more information if you log on to 10th Annual Downtown BG Harvest Festival. You'll find out more information there. But, you know, the Day of the Dead, that's a celebration. They're going to have an area for that. And they're going to be painting faces. Oh, wow. And, you know, I almost forgot the big pumpkin drop that they are going to do.
1: Oh, wow.
0: And so they are also going to, I think, name some of the pumpkins. The pumpkins are going to have names and personalities. So that's a little different.
1: Is it like
0: this
1: celebrity
0: year,
1: names,
0: kind
1: or something?
0: Of. Yeah, I told her. I said, so the big pumpkin drop. Of course, they get it. They have it high atop there, and then they have this huge tarp, and then you know it splats. And I said, well, there's got to be a Thelma and Louise.
1: Yes,
0: pair
1: that's
0: of
1: a good
0: pumpkins.
1: One.
0: You know, I'm like, how can you not? And without giving anything away, if you've seen Thelma and Louise, you know. If you know, you know. Okay, that's all I'm going to say about that.
1: That's a good one.
0: She liked it too. It's like, yeah, you got to name a pair of them, Thelma and Louise, and drop them together. But it sounds like it's going to be a fun day. The weather's going to be perfect. It's going to be sunny and like 60-ish.
1: This is a great time to enjoy being outside in that weather, and that sounds like a great place to go.
0: Yeah, absolutely. Yeah. All this is happening downtown Bowling Green this Saturday from 11 to 5. You don't want to miss this. This is something that you can be a part of. The whole family can go out and enjoy these activities there in downtown at Bowling Green. All right, 270-651-3000, 651-3000. So as we are heading into the cooler months, still feels warm. It has this week anyway, but that time change and the temperature change, that's going to happen later this week. So, you know, what are some things, I know we've mentioned a few of them, but what are some things that we can do to help us prepare for those longer days?
1: Well, definitely.
0: Longer nights, I guess I should say.
1: Longer nights, yeah. So we were talking about a little bit before coming on air about Christmas coming up. Mm-hmm. And a lot of times people love Christmas lights. Mm-hmm. And so I'm seeing more people put up their Christmas lights, Christmas decorations now in October. And I think it's a great idea because those lights can actually jolt that mood of just joy and just happiness. So
0: I love that you have just validated me, Keisha. You're so good at that. Yeah. I wish Todd was in here because he's been giving me a hard time about me putting up my Christmas tree on Saturday evening.
1: That's okay.
0: Just the tree. It's already pre-lit and there's like 11 different settings on it. But it's just that dim light, and I can make it brighter if I want to. It'll twinkle as well. It'll multicolor twinkle. I mean, seriously, 11 different settings. It's like the best tree ever. Yeah. But I just like having that dim light, and it just makes, our home feel cozy. Mm-hmm. And my friends make fun of me, and everybody's like, you're crazy. I'm like, no, I'm not. No. Look, it's my house. It brings me joy. It gives me that peace and calm.
1: Mm-hmm.
0: You know?
1: Yeah, and that's the key, is finding something, especially in your home, and rearranging it to make you feel that peace, that calmness, making it a safe place mm-hmm. for you mentally and emotionally.
0: Right, right.
1: So if you want to put your lights up, definitely kind of doing that. I also advise people to join groups,
0: mm-hmm.
1: connect with family or friends, people who are healthy mm-hmm. family members and friends in your life, mm-hmm. Because it's very easy to try to isolate a lot of times when it's winter time and the nights are long and we kind of like veg out on TV and different things. But connecting with groups, connecting with people, finding also some things to do that are self-care. So that could be finding a really good book that you can read that makes you feel happy. Joining a group, which we are starting on Thursday called Choosing Joy.
0: Yeah, so tell us about that.
1: Yeah, so Choosing Joy is a six-week program. It's telehealth, and it's basically as far as finding ways and connecting with other people about just choosing joy, because that's something we can choose. A lot of times, depression will tell us that this is who I am, this is what I can't get through, it becomes the struggle. But this is a way that a group of people, and we have a wonderful facilitator that will be leading the group, to go and everyone get together and explore ways to go and find that joy that's already inside of us. So it's 6 weeks long. It starts on Thursday. And, you know, 6 weeks, it's going to be great. So,
0: yes. Yeah, just sometimes those little things can bring mm-hmm. us joy. It doesn't have to be anything huge. Mm-hmm. It doesn't have to be anything extravagant. But just finding the joy in the small things.
1: Yes.
0: And putting up my Christmas tree on Saturday evening brought me some joy.
1: Mm-hmm.
0: So.
1: Absolutely. And it connects with your emotional, spiritual, mental well-being.
0: Mm-hmm. That's exactly mm-hmm. right. Absolutely.
1: I tell people all the time, meditation, mm-hmm. exercise, mm-hmm. doing those different things. I mean, it seems small, but they are very helpful.
0: Yeah, absolutely. Mm-hmm. So how do you get signed up for this?
1: Well, you can call our office at 270-904-5104. You can ask the front office about details, and they will give you all the details and help you get signed up.
0: Okay. All right. Perfect. Our phone number is 270-651-3000. That's 651-3000. Let's talk a little bit about Fireline Outdoors, and they have an event that is coming up on Saturday as well, and this is actually to benefit Trooper Hayden Phillips' family. Mm. This is a community benefit, and that starts at 3:00 there at Fireline Outdoors. And Amy wanted to make sure that she mentioned that the store will be closed. So there, she said, I want to make sure that, she told me this kind of as a sideline, you know, we're not benefiting from this. We're closing the store. This is strictly for Trooper Phillips' family. He was a friend of theirs, and, you know, before he was a state trooper, he was on the police department,
1: yeah.
0: of course, Ryan mm-hmm. being on the fire department. So, you know, you can see how much Trooper Phillips was loved
1: yeah.
0: and how much our community and even strangers, people mm-hmm. that didn't know them, don't know them, are wrapping their arms around them and loving them and showing their support. And I hear that I wasn't able to stop by yesterday, but it was packed at Los Mariachis.
1: Mm-hmm.
0: 100% of their proceeds went back to Trooper Phillips' family.
1: That's
0: and I think
1: amazing.
0: That's a beautiful thing.
1: Yeah.
0: Absolutely. So wanted to tell you about this. One badge, one family, one community. And our community is just so powerful. You know, We come together in times of heartache and pain, and I wish that we could just be that way all the time, mm-hmm. not just during a tragedy.
1: Yeah,
0: life would be so much more beautiful if we could do that all the time. But
1: absolutely.
0: I know that's, you know, life isn't perfect, but you know, he meant so much to this community, and so they are hosting this event. They're going to be vendors set up. I believe that she said inflatables that will be set up as well. They're donating the inflatables for the kids to play on that day, along with Double D's Barbecue and the Frozen Flamingo. They are all coming together for this, and they're still unfolding details. I know there's going to be a silent auction. I believe there will be live music. Amy mentioned that yesterday. So they're planning on doing this from 3 till about 7-ish, roughly before it starts getting too dark. But that means they're going to close the store a little early on Saturday. They're normally, I think they're normally open until 4 on Saturday. But they are, I think that's right. Maybe I'm incorrect. Yeah, they're normally open till 4 on Saturday, but they will be closing early, just FYI, for this event that starts at 3. You can find out more details if you would like to be a part of this. She said, we put this out there and just something that we wanted to do to help his family. Mm-hmm. And people reached out from everywhere wanting to be a part of this. So it is blossomed into something bigger than they could have ever expected. Mm-hmm. And you can be a part of it. You can contact Amy if this is something that you want to do. Reach out to her on their Facebook page, Fireline Outdoors. Go by there. Of course, they're located on West Main Street there at the red light, diagonal from the People's Bank. And then they also have their Trunk or Treat event. That's on October 24th. Yeah. That starts at 6 o'clock, and the first 250 kids will get a Halloween bag, and there's lots of details about that on their Facebook page, too. Plus, if you are looking for items to hunt, or to hunt with, I guess I should say, the decoys and the game calls, ammo, if you need bows, or I think they have the crossbows.
1: Oh, wow.
0: And targets. Mm-hmm. If you want to practice, they have all kinds of knives, tons of different knives as well. They have lots of apparel, camo, boots, shoes, rain boots, the Waterville Candle Company.
1: Oh.
0: This laundry detergent smells amazing. And Madison Marie is one of my favorite scents, along with the Brazilian Sunset. And Kyle likes the whiskey weather. Okay. That smells really good as well. So there are all kinds of things that you can purchase there at Fireline Outdoors. You got to stop in and just browse the store. I guarantee you will find something that you will want or something that you need. And you'll enjoy meeting Amy if you haven't met her already, and Ryan whenever he's in there, Ricky and Debbie and the whole crew, they're fantastic.
1: And it sounds like a great place to start looking for Christmas presents.
0: An excellent spot. She even was talking about that yesterday. They're going to do something a little different for the month of December. She hasn't released that yet, but their Christmas open house is November 7th.
1: Okay.
0: So that's coming on fast, and it'll be here before you know it.

0: Good morning, Wednesday hump day, 103.7 WHHT. Some sun mixed with the clouds today. A decent chance of afternoon and evening showers and thunderstorms. High today 88, low tonight 68. Tomorrow sun and clouds with a slight chance of showers and thundershowers. High tomorrow 88. High atop Commerce Plaza. I got to do my clicky refresh thingy. All right, it says 70 degrees at WHHT. Let's get back to Kelly and Keisha. 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
1: Thank you very much, Todd. Yes, and I think we're gonna open up the phone lines.
2: Yeah,
1: you got
2: absolutely.
1: A really good idea.
2: Yeah, so we are starting a group starting Thursday, 7 p.m. It's telehealth called Choosing Joy, six-week group for awareness of and healing and growth. And just the title itself, Choosing Joy, It's a big title. And I would love to hear ideas of how people in the community, how they...

0: go through their daily stress and struggles and stuff in order to find joy in their life that kind of helps balance that. Mm-hmm. So I like to find out what do other people do to help them choose joy.
1: Yes, I would love to know too. I've shared mine. You know, one of the things, I've already put up my Christmas tree. Mm-hmm. Even though it may bring weirdness to some people, it brings joy to me.
0: There you go. Absolutely. I love doing journaling. So I like gratitude. I call it my gratitude journal. Yes. So I have a journal. I just kind of write in some things of what I'm grateful for, what helps me feel that happiness, that joy, what gives me peace in my life. So it's a great reminder. So journaling, a gratitude journal, always a good thing to do. But I would love to hear what other people do because, you know, this is about us getting together and not just me thinking of different things that's helpful, but also what is also helpful to other people. Like you putting up your Christmas tree.
1: Everyone is different. Everyone is different. So it might be reading a book. Maybe it's going to have a cup of coffee with a friend, which that brings me joy as well. You know, just taking a few minutes for yourself. If you are in a fast-paced world, you know, maybe you've got kids and you work at a full-time job and you got to do all the things at home, and maybe just finding that 5 minutes with your cup of coffee in the morning. We've talked about that plenty of times with Keisha. And, you know, we'd like to know what you do to bring yourself joy, even if it's for just a few minutes. 270-651-3000 is the number to call, 651-3000. And who knows, what you do might help someone else.
0: Absolutely.
1: You just never know. It can have a domino effect. So by sharing your experience, it might be relatable to someone else, and they might say, oh, well, that's something that I could do, or I didn't think about that. So call us and let us know. 270-651-3000. We won't ask for your name, 'cause I know sometimes people are hesitant. They don't want people to know who they are. We won't ask for your name or anything like that unless you want to give it to us. So you can stay anonymous.
0: Absolutely.
1: Yeah. All right. Let's talk about Boston & Co. They are located at 132 East Public Square in downtown Glasgow. And they have lots of beautiful styles for fall. Now is the time, you know, if you love fall clothing, now's the time to shop Boston & Co. I know she has this gorgeous dress at Boston & Co. I was looking at her Facebook page yesterday. It's kind of a burgundy purple color, I guess you could say.
0: Sounds beautiful.
1: And isn't that gorgeous?
0: Oh, that is.
1: And it's a long dress. I love long dresses.
0: Yes.
1: This looks gorgeous on Letitia. And, you know, that's the second post on their Facebook page. So if you're looking for it, it's not going to be too hard to find. And they're celebrating their first birthday on October 31st.
0: Happy birthday.
1: Yes, they're going to be celebrating from 9 to 3 that day. So they're inviting everyone to come out. They're going to have some deals that you don't want to miss. They will also have some local vendors set up and some special surprises, refreshments, and sweet treats. Of course, it's on Halloween, so it's going to be extra fun.
0: Yes.
1: And grab your friends and your family and celebrate their first birthday there at Boston & Co. And some folks may not realize that they have men's clothing as well. So if you're looking for men's, they have a nice selection of that. Kyle has been in there before. I've gotten him a couple of things. I got him a really nice, really soft V-neck navy blue sweater last fall.
0: Okay.
1: He wore that a lot throughout the winter. And then I got him another button-down shirt. And Bryant is Letitia's husband, so he kind of helps with the men's side of things. Mm-hmm. And Bryant has a really nice style himself. And you'll find caps. I'm seeing him unbox some things that he did just a few days ago. So they have some new caps that you're going to love, and the three-quarter zip shirts and the shirts to go underneath those three-quarter zips. And they have vest and, you know, your little hoodies, your thin hoodies, and your golf-like shirts that you might wear, jackets, and I mean, there's just a whole...
0: It sounds like they have a good variety of
1: really
0: different clothing.
1: Yes.
0: Yeah.
1: Yes. And, oh, I've got to make my way down there. I meant to do that the other day, and I haven't. So they carry the Black House Collective. Gosh, Black House Collection. Yeah. I've gone blank on. Isn't that terrible, girl? I'm losing my mind. Black House Collective. Excuse me. Black House Collective candles, and they have the white pumpkin flavor and the pumpkin reserve. So it's like a pumpkin bourbon brown sugar scent. And then the white pumpkin is pumpkin, marshmallow, and vanilla bean.
0: Ooh.
1: Talk about smelling good.
0: That is definitely something to get now.
1: Yes. And these are locally made. So Black House Collective is in Scottsville.
0: Okay.
1: And I've been buying her candles for probably the last 3 years. Before they even came to Boston & Co., I was buying her candles. And I'll message Ashley every so often. I'm like, hey, girl, you making a run to Glasgow? I need this, this, and this. And I wear their perfume.
0: Mm-hmm.
1: Their perfume smells amazing. And I love it. So I know Letitia was going to try to get some perfume. I don't know if she's gotten that yet, but she's got the new fall candles, so you might want to check that out. I've got to go down there and get pick up one of those. And
0: what's burn a that. Better way to make your house smell good is scented candles, relaxing.
1: Yes, that's another thing that brings me joy. I love my house to smell good.
0: Absolutely.
1: So love to burn those. But she has some really cute sweaters and cardigans, skirts, dresses, jackets, all kinds of things. Those sets, the matching sets, she has those in a beautiful burgundy color. So, yeah, you can find all kinds of things at Boston & Co. They are open Monday through Friday, 11 to 6, Saturday, 10 to 4. And Letitia will be in with us tomorrow. So we'll be talking with her more about the birthday bash and the things that she has going on there and the specials and that sort of thing. So join us tomorrow morning for that. All right. Keisha? Oh, man. I talked too long. I'm sorry.
0: Oh, Give us a call back.
1: Give us a call back and tell us what you do to choose joy. What brings you joy? 270-651-3000. That's 651-3000. So what are some other things that you'd like to touch on this morning that are relevant for this time of the year that you see, you know, your patients coming in or your clients that are talking about?
0: Yes. So, this is also one of the things that starts to come up in topics and conversation is the holidays. And so the holidays are great because you have Christmas songs and Christmas and family get-togethers, but at the same time, it can also be very stressful as far as preparation,
1: right?
0: Preparing for those holidays. And for some people, they are gathering with family. For some people, they're not able to spend those holidays with a loved one that either is not in their lives due to maybe being passed away, different things like that. The stress of Christmas shopping, decorating, different things like that. So that's another thing that starts to come up. So a lot of people love the holidays and Christmas and Thanksgiving and different things like that. And there's also another side that it's a sad moment or it's a very stressful moment. So work becomes stressful, holiday stress. So you got all of these different things. So one of the things I usually try to tell my clients when they come in is that I understand work can be stressful, can be a lot of conflict, getting preparation for families coming together. But to carve out at least about, if you can, 30 minutes a day. I know it sounds like a lot. And if it's too much, maybe we just kind of start with 15 minutes. But 15 minutes a day of just relaxation for yourself. Trying to tune out everything around you just for 15 minutes. Going for a walk, having that cup of coffee or that tea. Just kind of sitting there, maybe even meditating. Putting on headphones, listening to music. Just carving out a small amount of time, starting out, and then just doing that every single day, just so you can have some self-care time, just putting everything that is stressful to the side. Maybe that's even time to even journal. You know, I love the five senses, so when I get overwhelmed or frustrated and stressed, maybe doing the five senses, which is you just stop and breathe, you look around, and you just stay present and look at five things that you see around you. And then go to four things that you can touch. This is a grounding technique. Three things that you can hear, and I like doing that. If I just close my eyes and just focus on what I hear. Two things that I can smell. And and then one thing I can taste or that I can imagine tasting. And so this is a great grounding technique just to calm our senses, regulate our emotions. And so when we do that, that's a great way to start thinking more clearly.
1: Yes, mm-hmm. I agree with all of that. And that is very helpful, you know, even, you know, in a very stressful moment, you know, mm-hmm. maybe you're at work and you feel like you're feeling very overwhelmed, and take 5 minutes, and just, you know, use that technique.
0: Yeah.
1: Use that tool in your tool belt.
0: Yeah. Mm-hmm.
1: And that will kind of help calm you a little bit.
0: Yeah. And like I said, a lot of people are like, oh, I don't have 30 minutes on my day. That's okay. Mm-hmm. Let's start out with 5. Mm-hmm. And then we can build up to 10. Mm-hmm. But this is just carving out time that we all need for our lives.
1: Right. Mm-hmm. Exactly. All right, 270. I thought we had no.
0: I did too.
1: 270-651-3000. If you are just now joining us, we are opening up the phones for you to call in and tell us what brings you joy, what you mm-hmm. do. You know, maybe you don't do it every single day, but maybe there are times that you do this to just give yourself a few moments of happiness, a few moments of joy. In this fast-paced world that we are living in,
0: absolutely,
1: everything is go, go, go all the time, and we don't take the time to slow down
0: mm-hmm.
1: and really be present with ourselves.
0: Mm-hmm.
1: Well, I will say with anybody else, let alone with ourselves.
0: Absolutely.
1: You know, because we're being pulled in so many different directions. So being able to find that joy can help our mental health
0: mm-hmm,
1: and
0: absolutely.
1: Just help us get through some of those tougher days.
0: Yeah, absolutely. Mm-hmm. Positive affirmations mm-hmm. is another great thing.
1: Okay. We have a phone call.
0: Good morning. Welcome to Shop Local.
2: Good morning, ladies.
1: Hey, good morning, Andy.
2: Allie, y'all having a party?
1: Well, you know, maybe a little bit.
2: Well, y'all sound happy.
1: Well, we're trying to. Yeah. Well, I mean, I'm kind of trying to be happy mm-hmm. this morning. I'll be honest. I'm putting on my happy face this morning.
2: You got to.
1: Yeah. Yeah.
2: Everything will be all right.
1: I know. I know it will.
0: mm. Yeah. So tell us, what are some things that you tend to do that helps bring joy into your life?
2: Just being able to get up and listen to the shopper.
1: Oh, you're so sweet.
2: That helps a lot.
1: Well, that makes me happy, Andy. You're going to make me cry.
2: Well, I mean, I enjoy listening to you.
1: Well, thank you. I really do appreciate that. Andy's
0: That's
1: a loyal
0: great.
1: Listener.
0: Yeah.
1: You've been listening for years and years and years.
2: Yes, I have. Mm-hmm. I've missed a few mornings, but...
1: Not very many, though.
2: Not very many.
0: That's a great idea, though, because tuning into a radio show or anything like that that brings you joy, that gives you, just starts your day off, is a great tool to use.
1: It is.
0: Well, and I agree with you on that one, Andy.
2: Well, I mean, I know a lot of people that call in, and there's a lot has called in before, and you ain't heard from them for a while.
1: Mm-hmm. Mm-hmm.
2: I mean, like Miss Lloyd.
1: I know. I haven't talked to her in forever.
2: There was somebody...
1: Frog. I haven't talked to Frog in a while.
2: And, there's a guy's wife. I think he was a Crabtree.
1: Oh, yes. Yeah, Robert. I haven't talked to him in forever.
2: It.
1: Yeah.
2: You hear a lot of people, and then, of course, I know a lot of them, and Mr. Milam, I got to meet him. I hadn't seen him for a long time last week.
1: Yeah. You know, you kind of feel like you get to know these people when they call mm-hmm. in. It's like, you know, Andy, I feel like our listeners know Andy. I mean, mm-hmm. he's the mayor of Cooktown. I mean, people know him.
2: But I just thought I'd call and join the show.
1: I appreciate it so mm-hmm. much. I hope you have a good day.
2: Y'all too.
1: Thank you. Bye-bye. And... Andy brought me a jar of sorghum the other day, so I haven't opened it yet. I'm going to. I just haven't yet. Mm-hmm. So, and his wife, they'll make honey bun cakes at Christmas.
0: Oh, wow.
1: And typically, I am blessed to have one of those, mm-hmm. and I look forward to it. That brings me some joy.
0: Yeah.
1: You know, and I usually share that with my family mm-hmm. at Christmas time. Yeah. So they get to enjoy it as well. Yeah. So they're very thoughtful, and I'm very appreciative of Andy. Mm-hmm. Like I said, he's been a loyal listener since day one. Mm-hmm. So I have the best listeners, Keisha.
0: Yes, you do.
1: I do. All right. Yes. Got another phone call.
0: Good morning. Welcome to Shop Local.
3: Well, good morning. How are you ladies this morning?
0: Doing wonderful. How are you?
3: I am absolutely the best. Thank you very much.
0: Good.
3: Hey, what's up? Got happy and relaxed first thing in the morning. There's a good cup of coffee sitting down on the front porch just watching the world.
0: Oh.
3: But
1: love it.
3: I will tell you how I start the day before I do that. This is every day. On a piece of paper, a little pad that I have on the table, I write down three things that I am thankful for.
0: Mm-hmm. Yes.
3: And just seems to motivate me for the whole day.
0: Absolutely. I'm loving that gratitude, the things we're grateful for and thankful for, because we tend to miss out on the things around us that are going good, that we're, you know, that we never really think about. Mm-hmm. Even the small things, seeing the sunrise.
1: Mm-hmm. Yeah.
0: Because a lot of people don't.
3: Having a cup of coffee, mm-hmm. having a dependable vehicle, a great family, the birds, the sky, nature, whatever it might be, the things that we overlook on a daily basis when you might have something that goes a little bit wrong, even though it don't ruin the whole day, it's just a moment of the day. Mm-hmm. People take and let it ruin their whole day.
0: Yeah. Mm-hmm.
1: Yep, that's exactly
0: that's
1: right.
0: That's part of choosing joy.
1: That's right. That's exactly right. I love your morning joy routine. That's I like that.
0: Me too.
1: And just being grateful. Being grateful for things and sitting and thinking about how thankful we are puts us in a different mindset for the day.
0: Mm-hmm.
3: It starts the whole day out on a positive note. You know, you don't worry about the bills and your job or a fight, an argument, you know, whatever it might be. It just starts you off in a better perspective for the day, I believe anyway. It works for me.
0: No, it's been proven.
1: Mm-hmm. Mm-hmm. Yeah,
0: absolutely.
1: You're on the right track, Chris.
3: Well, thank you very much. And of course, like you said, listen to y'all. When I come down this way, that just makes everything a little bit more sunshine.
1: Thank you so much. You always bring a lot of positivity whenever you call, and I appreciate that.
3: Well, you do the same. I kind of wish I moved down this area down here, because like I say, I love listening to y'all, and I love your positivity, and I love what you do for the community and the people around here. It's absolutely awesome.
1: Well, if you're ever over in this direction, you'll have to stop in. I'd love to meet you one day.
3: Well, I will plan on doing that. I think I've got your cell phone number somewhere.
1: Okay. All right. All right. Well, you but, call, okay?
3: Okay, I'll do it. And y'all have a very blessed day. And keep up the great job.
0: Thank you so much.
1: You take care. Be safe.
3: All right, thank you.
1: You're welcome. Bye-bye. I love hearing.
0: I love that. Absolutely. Yeah.
1: Love hearing from our listeners. And you still have time if you'd like to call in and share what brings you joy.
0: Mm-hmm.
1: What's something small or big? It could be any size,
0: yeah.
1: you know, that brings you joy. Maybe something that you're doing right now.
0: Mm-hmm.
1: Call us at 270-651-3000. Let's talk Big South Realty and auction. Maybe an auction makes you happy. Maybe you just love that adrenaline. You love bidding against other people. Maybe that just brings you some happiness.
0: I love going to a good auction. Yes.
1: They are addictive.
0: Yes, they are.
1: You know, it's a very popular thing, and auctions are just absolutely incredible. And, you know, it's not always... there's not always a good reason for an auction that's happening. You know, sometimes mm-hmm. it's a death of a loved one, you know, or maybe it's just time to downsize. Maybe you're just wanting to do something different. You mm-hmm. know, there could be various reasons, but tragically, Mr. Dennis Smith, he passed away a while back, and his wife, is wanting to sell the estate, and that's what Jesse is going to do this Saturday, October 17th, and that starts at 9 a.m. This is a live auction on site at 649 Settles Road here in Glasgow, and there is about 148 acres that they will sell in separate tracts. It's lakefront mm-hmm. property.
0: That's beautiful. A great property.
1: Yes, it is absolutely gorgeous. I mean, beautiful.
0: It is beautiful.
1: And they have tractors. They also have equipment, rolled hay. They have UTVs and trailers. There's also cattle and fencing equipment. I can't even name everything that they have. There is so much. And you can see all of this at BigSouthAuctions.com. Everything that I just mentioned and some close-up pictures as well. So that's BigSouthAuctions.com where you can find all of that for the Dennis Smith Estate this Saturday at 9 a.m. Jesse will be telling us more about that on Friday when he's in for Shop Local. They also have an online-only auction that kicks off tomorrow, Thursday, October 15th at 10 a.m., and that runs through Thursday, October 22nd at 5:30. Online-only auction at 106 East Wayne Street here in Glasgow. That is their office, the Big South office here in Glasgow. They'll have antiques, tools, glassware, personal property. They have some collectibles for those who are looking for, you know, those vintage and antique items. This might be a good online-only auction to take a look at. BigSouthAuctions.com is where you can take a look at these items. It looks like there's a guitar. There are some signs. Looks like some glassware, which I mentioned that earlier. Mm-hmm. And that's just a few things that they have. So you can see it all once that sale, once that auction kicks off at 10 a.m. tomorrow morning. You'll be able to see everything at BigSouthAuctions.com. And I do want to remind you about the consignment machinery auction that's happening on Saturday, October 24th at 9 a.m. They are taking consignments between October 21st and the 23rd from 8 to 4 at the Temple Hill Fairgrounds. And that is on Tompkinsville Road. They will have concessions and restrooms set up the day of the auction. But if you are looking to sell or consign, you can drop those pieces of equipment off between the 21st and 23rd, 8 to 4, at the Temple Hill Fairgrounds. And again, Jesse will be in on Friday to tell us more about all of these auctions and more. I know that there are more coming down the road, and he will give us all the information on that. Now, if you are looking to have an auction or if you are looking to buy, go see Jesse. He'll get you taken care of. He'll tell you all the ins and the outs of an auction. You know, he has said before, you take a look at a property and he can say, yes, this property is a great candidate for an auction, or you might be better off listing. You know, he can tell just by knowing or seeing, he can let you know what is going to be the best route to take for your property. So give him a call, 270-670-9333. That's 270-670-9333. That's Big South Realty and Auction. And they are located on East Wayne Street here in Glasgow. All right, 270-651-3000. If you want to call in last minute, we'll wrap things up here in just a few minutes. But what else do you want to cover this morning before we wrap things up, Keisha?
0: Well, at Fuller Life Counseling, another part of choosing joy and finding that joy or happiness, especially during the season when the season's changing, is also reaching out for counseling. And there's definitely nothing wrong with that. If you need a bit of your time dedicated towards counseling and us helping you, we would be so happy to have you. So Fuller Life Counseling, we're in three different locations. And we do have a location here in Glasgow, which is 122 Insminger Drive, between Taco Bell and Dairy Queen. Mm-hmm. We also, it's not just counseling, but we also have medication management. So if someone is going through a season of depression or anxiety, we have providers who will be happy to help them. We also have different groups that are there, case management. We have so many different services, and we would love to have you reach out to us. so we can be there for you during whatever season that you're going through.
1: Yes, it's, you know, I've talked about this all week and we've touched on it today. You know, the holidays are not always a joyous time for mm-hmm. everyone. And as we are heading into that time, it's really okay to reach out to someone and find some help and talk with someone. And, you know, even talking with someone who doesn't know anything about you, sometimes that's the best.
0: Yeah, absolutely.
1: You know, because you don't feel like you're being judged by mm-hmm. a loved one.
0: Mm-hmm.
1: You know, because we, whether they're judging you or not, we always kind of feel that way.
0: Yeah.
1: You know, having a conversation with a friend or mm-hmm. a family member, it's like, yeah, they say they're not judging me, but...
0: Mm-hmm. Or that family member or friend that's trying to fix the situation and everything.
1: Yeah.
0: So sometimes it's not just about you need something fixed. Sometimes you need to talk through it with someone, mm-hmm. and that's where we come in.
1: Yeah, that's exactly right. So reach out to Fuller Life Counseling Partners, and the website is fullerlifecounseling.org. Mm-hmm. And I know you mentioned your location here in Glasgow.
0: Yes.
1: Of course, on Ensminger Drive. They also have a location in Clarkson.
0: Mm-hmm. And also Bowling Green.
1: Yes.
0: Yes.
1: Yes. So,
0: and we also do in-person and telehealth.
1: Telehealth, yes. That's yes. very important, which the new meeting, the Choosing Joy,
0: yes.
1: that is via
0: telehealth.
1: Yes.
0: Yes. Thursday, starting this Thursday at 7 p.m. Mm-hmm. And if you are interested in more details, you can call our office at 270-904-5104.
1: Okay. All right. Perfect. And follow Fuller Life Counseling Partners on Facebook, too.
0: Yes.
1: Because you guys are always posting some really mm-hmm. helpful information.
0: Yeah.
1: You know, so there's quotes or there's mm-hmm. different sayings, different things that
0: sometimes
1: will
0: we
1: make
0: have
1: you
0: tools
1: think.
0: That
1: yes.
0: are on there too,
1: yes.
0: like things you can use during a stressful moment or during depression or just gratitude stuff, which we like to put on there also. So follow us on Facebook, Instagram. We are definitely on there.
1: Definitely.
0: Yeah.
1: All right, Keisha, thank you so much for being here this morning. I appreciate you.
0: Thank you, Kelly, for having me. It's
1: You're
0: always
1: welcome.
0: A joy.
1: Yes, always
0: yeah.
1: enjoy it. So
0: yes.
1: thanks again to all of our sponsors this week. Of course, City of Bowling Green making their debut on Shop Local, and Talia was here on Monday. 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

90.7 WHHT. It is Wednesday, and that means it's time for Pets and Paws. Babette is in studio with us, and we will talk about the pet of the week next. 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

0: HHT, the latest from Blake Shelton right there. I'm Kelly McKay, and Babette has joined me in studio from Brava for Pets and Paws and bringing in an adorable puppy yet again. Just when I think you can't bring in a pet that's any cuter, you do it.
1: I mean, I know.
0: This morning, Ember, these eyes, B, are just gorgeous.
1: They are. She's absolutely adorable. She is a hound mix. She is tan all over. She's absolutely gorgeous. She is obviously a female that has been spayed. She's about 12 pounds right now, 3 months old. She's going to get to about a medium-sized dog. She's not going to be that big. She has a brother at Brava that has a darker face and then is tan all over as well. She is incredibly calm. Mm-hmm. She rode over here. She was super calm, super chilled. She will become outgoing, but she's just going to be a really, really relaxed dog. Now, her brother is much more outgoing, probably is going to get a lot of zoomies, real playful. I think they're both going to be really good with dogs, great with kids. So she is a wonderful little dog. She just got fixed yesterday, but she is available. Of course, we are closed today and we are open tomorrow if you'd like to come and see her. She's absolutely adorable.
0: She is. Those eyes. I mean, gosh.
1: Yeah, she has yellow eyes.
0: Cute. So very cute.
1: Yeah, and
0: so.
1: She's got just little whiskers right now, which of course will grow out, but they're just really, really adorable. She's very, very pretty and very soft.
0: Yes. So let's talk about a couple events that you have coming up. I know this Saturday there's a big event there at Brava on the 17th.
1: Yep, October 17th. It's Saturday from 11 to 1. We're going to be having a lunch, and then the Hive will be bringing a coffee truck over, and this is to celebrate Big Hearts, Big Dogs, because all of our big dogs are on special for $50, and that's going on all month long, but we are having an event specifically the Saturday to celebrate that. So even if you're not going to get a big dog, come on by and see us and enjoy the party that we're having, and just to visit with us, come through and check out our dogs and cats. But also, if you are looking for a big dog, we have plenty, and they are on special for $50. Of course, all of our dogs are chipped, spayed, or neutered and have all of their shots. So it's a great place to find your forever dog.
0: Okay. All right. And then, of course, you mentioned earlier off mic that you've got an event that's happening in November, but you must RSVP to be a part of this.
1: Yeah. So we've got a great new fundraiser that we're doing. It's a Christmas card making class. It's really cool. If you go online to Kelly's Facebook, you can see what we did for the Halloween cards. They're really cool 3D cards. We're going to put a flyer here in the next couple days on Facebook, which will have a QR code. And if you get on there, you can RSVP and pay. There's a limited amount of kits, but they're really cool. They've got these cool stamps that you can go home and use over and over again. The cards are beautiful. Send out to special people. You can put your own pictures in them too inside. So it's a really neat event. It's a first time event. We're looking forward to lots of people coming and joining us. It's going to be at Brava on November 21st at 4 p.m. So we're hoping lots of people will come out and join us for that. The proceeds do go to Brava.
0: Yes, and then make sure you save the date. Go ahead and mark your calendars for Winter Whiskers. And this is happening on Thursday, December 3rd.
1: That's right.
0: New location this year.
1: It is a new location. It's going to be at the Hive. And we're really looking forward to that because that's going to be a beautiful, beautiful place, beautiful setting. And, of course, if you haven't been to Winter Whiskers, it is the event to come to in December. And we will have more information out about that pretty soon. Again, on our Facebook and our website, you can find more information about that.
0: Okay, perfect. So, B, thanks for being here this morning, telling us about these events, telling us about Sweet Ember. She's just laid her head on the counter and she's about to go to sleep with that sun, that warm sun coming in, and you rubbing her head. I mean, her eyes are very heavy. So she is precious. Make sure you go to Brava and meet Ember, any of the other animals that are available for adoption. Brava is open Monday, Tuesday, Thursday, Friday, 10 to 5, Saturday, 10 to 4, closed on Wednesday and on Sunday. And always remember to
1: 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Thank you so much.
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The Fields of Faith event is happening tonight at 6:15 at the Barron County High School Football Stadium. If you'd like some more info, you can head over to GlasgowNews1.com. 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

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Now he's a buckskin, 15 hands, 5-time team road champion.

103.7 WHHT. Today is National Dessert Day. I think you should treat yourself to some desserts. I think I might treat myself. Ooh, if I could have anything, I would want Glenda's chocolate pie. That sounds amazing right now. What would be your

0: Ronnie Chesney, Remember Me That Way on 103.7 WHHT. You may have seen this all over social media, but Glasgow made Southern Living. Yes, southernliving.com. The article is 8 small towns that make the perfect November getaway. And I love our town. We have so many special things that happen here, including the Hometown Christmas open house that's happening in November. In fact, they mention that in the article. We are so close to Mammoth Cave National Park. Of course, we have Barron River Lake State Resort Park. We have so many things that make up this wonderful community we call home. And you'll have to check that out. I actually shared it on my Facebook page. And, you know, I grew up here and my friends are here. My family is here. I started a career here, and here I am 27 years, almost 27 years later. And, you know, all those, say you're from Glasgow without saying you're from Glasgow. You know, those experiences, I mean, I wouldn't trade it for anything in the world. So very proud of our little town called Glasgow. 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

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He's taking things over next. Going to get you through your midday. 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

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Good morning. It's the hump day of the work week. And Jay Turner on your radio. A little bit after 10 o'clock, I've got the new song from Tori Rose this hour. Zach Thompson on the way, Morgan Wallen and Low Cash. And I am going to give away lunch today to Colton's. Be listening to win.

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Sam, put your shoes on because you could be going on a cemetery walking tour with Sam Terry at the Glasgow Municipal Cemetery. It's coming up Saturday, October 24th, Sunday, October 25th. 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

0: Country's Hottest Hits, 103.7 WHHT. That's brand new music from Nashville. Tory Rose, South of Southern, with Jay Turner here in Southern Kentucky on your hump day of the work week. And you know, we are getting closer to the holidays we are most excited for. Spooky, thankful, and merry. Yeah, we're only 17 days away from Halloween. We're only 44 days away from Thanksgiving. And how about this? 72 days until Christmas. Which holiday are you most excited for? We need to get ready. Get that Halloween candy for the trick-or-treaters. Get the turkey for Thanksgiving. And start getting that Christmas shopping done.
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Sudbury's Hottest Hits, 103.7 WHHT. Megan Maroney in Medicine with Jay Turner here in the midday. And who's your pick for the 2026 CMA Entertainer of the Year Award this year? The CMA Awards are coming up November 18th. And, wow, I'm telling you what, this is going to be a tough one to pick because the five nominees are for Entertainer of the Year. Ready? Luke Combs, Chris Stapleton, Cody Johnson, Ella Langley, and Lainey Wilson. We'll find out November 18th. After all.

103.7 WHHT and Jay Turner, a little bit after 10:30. Clouds are going to be moving in this afternoon. Chance for some showers and maybe a thunderstorm. 88 this afternoon. Same thing for tonight, 69. Rain should be moving out tomorrow morning and becoming sunny with a high of 85.

Water at a Wedding. That's Graylin James. 103.7 WHHT. We're in the middle of 8 in a row on your Wednesday hump day with Jay Turner. What's your favorite dessert? We'll tell you what the top four are in just a few minutes.

0: McCoy Moore, new music from Nashville, 103.7 WHHT with Jay Turner. So what's your favorite dessert? Well, the top four are, coming at number four, brownies. Of course, I love brownies. Cake is number three. Jell-O, now I don't eat much Jell-O. That came at number two. And ice cream is number one. Number one. It's also National Dessert Day. So what's your favorite dessert? Brownies, cake, Jell-O, ice cream. How about some cookies? That sounds pretty good. Or how about some chocolate-covered insects? It's National Chocolate-Covered Insect Day. Yeah, how about some chocolate-covered ants? Don't those sound yummy?
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9: Hey there, it's Patty B. Zach Bryan fans will be happy because he's got a new album ready to drop. He announced the new album titled Young Manhood and Other Donatable Organs. 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

90.7 WHHT, overlooking the public square of Plasco from the top of Commerce Plaza. This is Jay Turner, a little bit after 11 o'clock on this hump day with Ella Langley this hour. Tucker Wedmore, Ashley Cook coming up too. Plus, their offbeat story of the hour coming up as well. But first, it's Luke Bryan at WHHT.

home for country's hottest hits, 103.7 WHHT and Jay Turner on your radio. And a hump day of the work week. Maybe some rain moving in this afternoon. Yeah, high of 88. A few showers tonight, down to 69. And mostly cloudy day tomorrow, becoming sunny later in the day. High of 85. Scotty McCreary is on WHHT. 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

0: Clayton, 103.7 WHHT here on the hump day of the work week. How are you doing? It's Jay Turner, and you know the weather changes all the time here in Southern Kentucky. And you know, we have our own temperature scale, you know? And honestly, the rest of the country just needs to accept it, I guess. But here in Kentucky, at 40 degrees, we have hoodie weather. But shorts are still somehow accepted. You know, you see people out with shorts on and a hoodie. A sweatshirt, maybe. 50 degrees, absolutely gorgeous. Perfect porch weather. 50 degrees, I don't know, it's a little cool for me. 60 degrees, pure perfection. Nobody complains. Of course, it's fall. It's supposed to be in the 60s, right? 70 degrees, okay, now it's getting a little warm. And 80 degrees, man, it's an emergency because somebody find me a box fan immediately. And then one random winter day, it hits like 42 degrees after weeks of freezing temperatures like 0, 10, 20. And suddenly everyone is outside washing their cars, grilling out, and acting like spring has officially arrived. So here in Kentucky, the forecast isn't really about the temperature. It's about how loudly we're going to complain about it.
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0: Hollis. Hollis is 103.7 WHHT. Moving on to midday. This is Jay Turner, and I have the offbeat story of the day right here. A 37-year-old Louisville, Texas barber discovered over $128,000 in cash sitting atop an ATM. So next time you go to an ATM, see if there's any money bags on top. He did this while he was going for a withdrawal out of the machine. And rather than keeping it, he handed every dollar over to the police, all $128,000. Now, the detective there told news authorities, "I've never had a case like this before, ever." The investigation revealed a Brinks technician had serviced the ATM machine and accidentally left the cash behind, along with a second bag that contained 19 checks. So before calling 911, the barber brought the money to a nearby Chick-fil-A after a label of the bag suggested it belonged to the restaurant, and a manager confirmed it wasn't theirs, prompting him to contact authorities. And whether he will receive a reward for all of this money remains unknown. Another 8 in a row coming up here on WHHT.
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How's it going? Hope you're not working too hard on this hump day. It's Jay Turner. As we get into the lunch hour, a little bit after 12 noon, I'm giving away lunch to Colton Steakhouse and Grill this hour, so be listening. I'll tell you when to call. Plus, I've got music from Brantley Gilbert, Hudson Westbrook, Riley Green, and Carrie Underwood. Country.

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Working our way through the hump day of the work week. 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And Class Thompson Insurance brings you the Secret Celebrity Game every morning at 6:45. Todd will play a short clip of someone famous, and you could be a winner. 103.7 WHHT.

0: 103.7 WHHT. It's the hump of the work week. It's Jay Turner keeping you company. And checking out what's going on in Nashville with Blake Shelton. He was asked what he likes to have backstage at all of his shows. Yeah, he revealed what he asked for backstage at all of his concerts. And here's what he said. He said, I need Sprite Zero and vodka. It's pretty simple. That's it. I don't want Cheez-Its. You don't have to put gum back there. No green M&Ms back there. Just Sprite Zero, vodka, and ice. And ice.
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It's a little bit after 12:30, and it's time to give away lunch. Who wants free lunch? 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

0: Montgomery's Hottest Hits 103.7 WHHT. That's Kelsey Hart. And it's Jay Turner here in the midday with congratulations to my 15th caller, Jay Ramey of Glasgow. He wins lunch for two to Colton Steakhouse and Grill. Be listening again next week. 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

93.7 WHHT. Those two black Cadillacs, Carrie Underwood and Jay Turner. Clouds moving in this afternoon. There's a chance for some rain showers at a high of 88. More showers possible tonight, down to 69. Clouds moving out tomorrow. The rain and sunshine returns at a high of 85.

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1: He's a ranch hand in a pinch, man. 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

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How you doing? A little bit after one with Jay Turner. Coming up, a new song from Miranda Lambert and Ella Langley. Got Shaboozy on the way, plus Dierks Bentley and Morgan Wallen. And what's your favorite soda? Or maybe I should say soft drink.

93.7 WHHT and Jay Turner on your radio here on this hump day of the work week. And it's a big boo through at the Cave Area Conference Center coming up Monday, October 26th, 5 to 7. Be a part of the fun. 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And more details at GlasgowNews1.com. 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

0: 103.7 WHHT, brand new music from Nashville. That is Miranda Lambert and Ella Langley with Snakeskin Boots. And Jay Turner Long here in the midday on your Wednesday. And how much soda do you drink? Or maybe I should say soft drinks. We don't really say soda around here. We either say soft drinks or you want a Coke, and it may not even be a Coke. Well, America seems to be loyal to its soda brands, and I've got the top 10 here. This was according to a survey of about 1,300 respondents, and number 10 is Diet Coke, and at number 9 is Coke Zero. They're both there pretty close together. 21% say Mountain Dew, Canada Dry just above that with Fanta Orange. 7-Up came in at number 5, Dr. Pepper at 4, Pepsi at 3, Sprite at number 2, and what is the number 1 most consumed soft drink in the United States? Well, it's Coca-Cola at 37%. I was kind of surprised that RC was not in that top 10 because I kind of like RC. What about you? Another 8 in a row coming up on WHHT. Stay tuned. On the way, it's Dan and Shay.
1: Folks, when it's time to sell, there's nothing quite like the sound of an auction. I'm Jesse Muse, Realtor and Auctioneer with Big South Realty and Auction in Glasgow. Hey, I got 10. How about I buy 10? How about I buy 10? 15. How about I buy 15? 920. How about I buy 15? 920. So, here's some info on our next auction.
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Well, you might want to make your summer plans for next year in Myrtle Beach. Why? Because Zach Topp is going to be coming to Myrtle Beach for the Carolina Country Music Fest 2027, June 10th through 13th. Here's Shaboozy.

just after 1:30 on Country's Hottest Hits 103.7 WHHT with Jay Turner. Maybe a shower in your neighborhood this afternoon. Maybe a shower tonight as well. Moving out tomorrow morning, then sunny later in the day. A high of 85.

101.7 WHHT. Rolling out country's hottest hits just for you on the hump day of the work week. Working our way toward the end of the week and finally Friday. Jay Turner, middle of eight.

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1: 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It's Jay Turner. We're getting close to Halloween. Yeah, a little about, 2.5 weeks away, something like that. And for Halloween, what are you going to dress your pet as? Well, the number one most popular pet costume this year is supposed to be a pumpkin. Can you imagine dressing your dog up as a pumpkin? Or maybe the number two most popular pet costume. How about this? Can you imagine dressing your cat as a hot dog?
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Northern Kentucky's 103.7 WHHT. Jay Turner having to move on out of here for a Wednesday hump day. Be back tomorrow morning at 10 o'clock. Coming up next is Paul Johnson. He'll get you through the afternoon with more of country's hottest hits at WHHT.

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From the top of Commerce Plaza in downtown Glasgow, music all the way before 3 o'clock. From Chase Matthew, Megan Maroney, and Jordan Davis. And if you're a Pringles fan, you could spend eternity with them. I'll explain coming up.

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Showers and storms tonight. Low 68. Morning showers for Thursday. Some afternoon clearing, though. And a high tomorrow of 85.

0: 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This is Chase Matthew. I am Paul Johnson. Appreciate you being here on this Wednesday. Going to get you over the hump with music on the way from David Nail, Jelly Roll. Got Sam Hunt, Jordan Davis on the way too. Also, if you're a fan of Pringles, you could spend eternity with them. Tell you about that coming up too.
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Today is National Pet Obesity Day. Some signs that your dog might be fat include he likes milk bones, but he loves milkshakes. And he knows how to sit, shake, and jiggle. Let me tell

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0: 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It's Gavin Hancock. I'm Paul Johnson. How would you like to spend all eternity with the slogan, once you pop, you can't stop, bouncing around in your head? Well, if you're a diehard Pringles fan, that could be possible. Pringles just announced a spooky contest called Once You Drop, and it offers you the chance to win an urn shaped like a Pringles can. To enter, hit up onceyoudrop.com and sign their will and testament where you commit to wanting to be buried in a Pringles can of some sort. Deadline is October 22nd. Get ready for the sauciest showdown of the year. The Maple and Pine Wing Eating Contest is back. 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And the winner takes home cash. But don't wait, we're only taking the first 20 entries. Think you've got what it takes? 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
1: 10 minutes!
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2: 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And now, the Cannabilly family has come to town. Residents of Munfordville have reported missing livestock. 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The rumors are true. 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South Dixie Nightmare is now open in downtown Munfordville. 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

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And you're invited. 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

0: 103.7 WHHT. That is Shaboozy. I am Paul Johnson. Big event coming up for the Boys and Girls Club of Glasgow and Bearing County. They got something happening that you're going to be invited to. I will give you some details about that before 4 o'clock. Also got your forecast coming up and another 8 in a row just around the corner. It starts in seconds with Luke Bryan.
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Big things on the horizon for the Boys and Girls Club of Glasgow and Bering County. 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

0: 103.7 WHHT. Chris Jansen there with David Lee Murphy helping him out. That is fun. Big things happening for local kids. Boys and Girls Club of Glasgow, Barron County, going to break ground on their new recreation center November 2nd at 4 p.m. And you're invited to help them celebrate. The new recreation center is going to provide dedicated space for youth programs and recreation, serving kids 5 to 18. Groundbreaking will happen at 801 Columbia Avenue in Glasgow. And they're going to be serving some light refreshments afterward. You can get the full story online at GlasgowNews1.com. Get ready for the sauciest showdown of the year. The Maple and Pine Wing Eating Contest is back. 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And the winner takes home cash. But don't wait, we're only taking the first 20 entries. Think you've got what it takes? 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
1: 10 minutes!
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93.7 WHHT. Rain and storms tonight, low 68. Showers linger tomorrow morning before skies begin to clear in the afternoon with a high on Thursday of 85.

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Music before 5 from Riley Green, Lainey Wilson, and Morgan Wallen. 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

0: 103.7 WHHT. That is Mac Geiger. I am Paul Johnson. Got this afternoon's good news story on the way for you shortly. Your forecast is on the way, too. And so is another 8 in a row. We'll start that next with Riley Green.
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100.7 WHHT. Keep the umbrella handy tonight. Showers and storms. Low 68, rain early tomorrow. Then some gradual clearing. Might even see a little sunshine by, say, mid or late afternoon. High on Thursday, 85.

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I'm Paul Johnson. Thank you for being here. I was reading an article online earlier that said thanks to soil degradation, vegetables are only half as nutritious as they used to be. Meanwhile, there's been no noticeable change in the nutritional value of chocolate. And I prefer food that doesn't lie to me, so you know what I'm having?

0: Country's Hottest Hits, 103.7 WHHT. It's Ian Munsick. I'm Paul Johnson. With this afternoon's good news story, a nonprofit in Kansas City that's turning vacant lots into fruit tree orchards has just gone nationwide, and the fruit, it's free. It's called The Giving Grove, and they've planted more than 14,000 fruit trees across 847 orchards in 17 cities. This has given more than a million people access to fresh produce within walking distance of home. The organization got its start with a small orchard at a former elementary school in Kansas City, but now it supports orchards all the way from Seattle to Atlanta. Maybe we should check into getting one of those here.
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atop Commerce Plaza in downtown Glasgow. Music on the way before 6 from Josh Ross, Ashley Cook, and Corey Kent. And I got some not-so-scary horror movies for Halloween, in case you're allergic to being scared.

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A stormy night ahead. Low 68. More showers tomorrow morning. Sky's looking a little better by afternoon, though, with a high of 85.

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0: 103.7 WHHT. It's Parker McCollum. I am Paul Johnson. We'll talk about Eastern Elementary's Fall Festival that is happening in just a couple of days. Coming up here shortly. Also, if you're allergic to being scared, got some not-so-scary movies that you can watch this Halloween coming up for you in just a bit, too. And another eight in a row just around the corner. Post Malone and Morgan Wallen kick it off next.
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93.7 WHHT, getting dumped. That's rough. Getting dumped in a bar with cold beer and live music. There are worse places to recover. It's Luke Bryan and Luke Combs, Inside 8 in a Row. 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

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Some not-so-scary movies for Halloween. I'll suggest some for you coming up here in just a few. First, Coe Wetzel and Ella Langley.

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0: 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That's Josh Ross. I'm Paul Johnson. If you're planning a spooky movie night with a scaredy cat, Entertainment Weekly put together a list of horror movies for people who don't like to be scared. Some of their better recommendations. Number one, Alfred Hitchcock's The Birds. Number two, Death Becomes Her with Goldie Hawn and Meryl Streep. The House on Haunted Hill from 1959 is another good one. Invasion of the Body Snatchers from 1956. How about the Rocky Horror Picture Show? Shaun of the Dead with Simon Pegg and Nick Frost. That one, good for some laughs, too. Signs, starring Mel Gibson, although that one does have one jump scare in it. The Sixth Sense with Bruce Willis. Tremors, starring Kevin Bacon, another good one. And Mel Brooks' Young Frankenstein. All good recommendations.
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Before 7, going to hear from Jordan Davis, Ella Langley, and Morgan Wallen. And Patty B drops by with Nashville News, courtesy of Luxury Garden Center, here in just a few, too.

0: fun's happening all month at Kentucky Kingdom in Louisville and Holiday World in Santa Claus. 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
1: I was all but 22, I think, at the time. I'd been out on the road, lonely at night. And it'd been a while.

down at a local beer joint with a few of the guys. With this cute little country girl called mine. And boy, let me tell you, she was the prettiest thing I'd ever seen in a pair of boots. Well, she walked right up to me, handed me a beer. Gave me a look like, let's get out of here.

0: 97.7 WHHT. That is Jacob Hackworth. I'm Paul Johnson. Coming up shortly, Patty B is going to check in with some Nashville news, courtesy of Luxury Garden Center. Before that happens, got to look at your forecast coming up. And Kenny Chesney kicking off 8 in a row next.
1: If you call my Glasgow office, chances are you'll speak to me personally. 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I'm Flora Templeton Stewart.
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Quick look out the weather window at your forecast coming up. 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

0: 103.7 WHHT. It's Nico Moon. That is Rich Man. I'm Paul Johnson. Patty B checks in here in just a few with a Nashville news update, courtesy of Luxury Garden Center. Then B-Dub takes over at 7 o'clock, and you're going to hear from Ella Langley right here next.
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8: Hey there, it's Patty B. Zach Bryan fans will be happy because he's got a new album ready to drop. He announced the new album titled Young Manhood and Other Donatable Organs. 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